0: Hawks Harvey Gallagher kicked the go-ahead point with 30 seconds left. Coach Luke Beveridge drawing on the win.
1: I mean, after you drop four in a row, you're almost learning how to win again. Really pleased the boys hang in there. Yeah, it's an important night. I guess we've been saying it's the vinyl song, isn't it? It's a fine line between pleasure and pain.
0: Meantime, Gold Coast Suns will be hoping to continue their strong form in Darwin when they take on St Kilda tonight. And Alexander Vukic has been ruled out of the Italian Open. He was beaten by American Tommy Paul in straight sets. That's the latest news and sport.
2: Agfest weather and traffic report. For snowy River Launceston, every Tasmanian journey starts with the right caravan. Explore the full range at 6 Gaddy Street, Western Junction, less than a kilometre from the airport.
3: Yes, top of 19 today expected in Carrick area. It's going to be sunny. I guess we're just going into music. We love that. it's going to be...
4: It's a good start.
3: It can't be a day without a failure.
4: First day.
3: We love it. Top of 19, it's going to be sunny today in the Carrick area. Light winds, currently sitting at 12 degrees. Traffic is flowing smoothly. If you are in traffic, drive slowly. I know it looked pretty dangerous at some points. Like, people just don't know where the line starts.
4: Yeah.
3: I was so far back that, like, people were almost pulling off, and I thought, is that the pull-off line?
4: It feels like about 9 different lanes converging into one.
3: Yeah, it was
4: crazy.
3: Getting a bit dangerous, but please... Just drive slowly. Do yourself a favour. That's all
4: over
3: from Carrick.
4: Over in Launceston, it's currently sitting at 11 degrees. It is a top of 21 today. It will be a beautiful, sunny day. Very light winds coming through, so enjoy that while it lasts, everybody. Tomorrow, we are looking at a mostly sunny day with a top of 19, and your Monday, foggy, then sunny, and a top of 19 as well.
3: Top of 20 in the Scottsdale area, mostly sunny with light winds today. For your Sunday, mostly sunny in 17. It's going to start off a bit foggy on that Monday. Nice sunny day expected. Top of 17. It's currently sitting at 15 degrees right now.
4: And 13 degrees in St Helens with a top of 20 today. A sunny day again. Some winds reaching up to 25 k's and becoming lighter in the late evening. Tomorrow, mostly sunny day, top of 18 degrees. And your Monday to cap it off, mostly sunny, top of 17.
3: Well, good morning. Welcome on in. It is Nick and Margus live here from Agfest. For your Saturday, we're live here from site S49, just right next to the Woolworths site. It's a big day for us, Margus.
4: Awesome.
3: Is this your first Ag? Well, how long has it been?
4: I haven't been here since I was a kid, and this is, whilst it feels very much the same, it's so much bigger now and so much busier.
3: That's weird because you're a kid, so everything would have been, like, larger.
4: Yeah, I'm just a big kid. I can just, now I can see over the lines.
3: Yeah, you can actually weave your way through a lot better.
4: Not getting lost in the crowd.
3: Margus, I went to walk for coffee just before.
4: Yes.
3: And
4: very late, might I add.
3: He immediately got pulled up by someone and they said, hey, where are the Crocs this year? And I said...
4: Is that really your reputation now? Yeah.
3: Croc boy!
4: Don't be wearing Crocs.
3: Initially, I thought they were like, oh, are they spotting a Croc toy? No, they were talking about my Crocs on my feet.
4: I do find it interesting. You've come to Agfest, though, in white sand shoes.
3: I would like to know that I've been to Agfest. I want recorded evidence on myself that I've been here.
4: A permanent reminder on your white sneakers.
3: That
4: now,
3: I've been
4: now brown.
3: Through thick mud. No, I'm not wearing the Crocs today. They are packed for Japan, which we depart for very soon. So I'm very excited
4: for
3: that.
4: That's good. Make it about yourself today. That's good.
3: I'm leaving.
4: Yeah.
3: Let's get started because we've got a big day ahead of us. We've got a few people coming in. We've got the Agfest committee that we're going to be chatting to on the way next. But for right now, the song you heard earlier, Whitney Houston.
4: You get it this time.

Hagfest Saturday just got louder. Nick and Marcus, loose among the showgrounds at Quirkers Park, Carrick. At Hagfest, make your first stop DLM Machinery, now stocking the renowned Kanga range.

0: oh my. Fuel Shimmer, chili, I was about to say chili breakfast, chili ag fest.
1: Yeah.
0: With Nick and Marcus. We're live here, S49, that's where you can catch us if you're driving in today. The next to the Woolworths site, I think it's...
1: opposite Telstra, yep. Next to Woolworths, and just outside of the sports hut, the gigantic shed.
0: Stick your finger up in the air after licking it, and you'll notice that there's a light breeze in the area. Just follow that light breeze, and you'll come straight to the tent.
1: Just follow the waft of this gigantic hot potato that's been dropped in front of Nick. This
0: Hayley from Promos just dropped a potato in front of me.
1: This hot spud looks amazing.
0: She doesn't know that last night I actually had a potato for dinner. I'd hot spud for dinner. I don't mind having it for brekkie as well. Hey. Marcus, we've got the show's all thanks to DLM Machinery at Agfest. Make your first stop, DLM Machinery. Now stocking renowned Kanga range. We've also got some freebies in front of us, Marcus. I believe we've got a Supercars prize pack, which next week you're going to be giving away some tickets to the Supercars.
1: Yes,
0: which
1: I am.
0: Should be very excited. Have you been to the Supercars here?
1: No, I haven't. Not yet.
0: It is, like, so good.
1: Is it?
0: I'm one of those...
1: It's loud, right?
0: Like, yeah.
1: You're proper loud? Yeah, good.
0: I don't know why, but I'm one of those freaks who love the smell of petrol. I just love it in the air.
1: You're doing a fill-up at the petrol station, sniffing your hands after.
0: Oh, mate, I'm doing a big, like... Yeah, that's the smell. I would be happy with, like, no fresh air and just that smell going through the air.
1: That's we do not condone that. That is not good for you.
0: Not good at all. No. Not good at all. But it's the same as, like, saying, I love the smell of perfume and I wish that was wafted through the air.
1: Yeah, probably not good for you. Perfume's designed to be smelt, though.
0: Lots of stuff in it, though.
1: But we do have a Supercars prize. That is 2 3-day passes and 2 merchandise packs to give away as well.
0: Of course.
1: What? We're also doing a draw.
0: Yeah,
1: for 2 nights accommodation at the Country Club Tasmania.
0: We, of course, the winners will be drawn live today at the end of the show. So make sure you stop by the tent, S49, 49 South Street, next to the Woolworths site. Get your name in it, put your name in the draw, and we'll draw a winner.
1: Yep.
0: I so want to go to Supercars.
1: It's that easy.
0: But I'm away.
1: There's a bit of a lineup here. A lot of people putting their names in now, but it's getting busy.
0: And you can also get some crowns. The Jewels have supplied us with some Jewels crowns.
1: Hey.
0: The Tasmanian Jewels. So, get your crowns, sign your name, lob it away, and Bob's your uncle.
1: And come say good day. We've got some Mentos as well.
0: Yeah, we do. And we got some wisdom for you, so drop on in.
1: Yep.
0: Hey, on the way, we're going to be hopefully chatting to someone from the AgFest committee, but we got Helen here from St. Luke's. She's going to be having a chat to us about insurance, which I love chatting to Helen every year. You're going to love Helen. I can't wait for you guys to meet.
1: We met.
0: You met?
1: I literally ran into her around the corner.
0: Helen's the best.
1: Yeah.
0: I can't wait to have her on.
1: Very lovely.
0: She's going to be on the way. Right now, though, it's Harry Styles here on Chili. American Girls. It's the longest intro in the world.
1: It really is.
0: Yeah. And
1: tell me, what's your favourite colour?
0: I lean towards blue and purple and yellow and orange.
1: Oh, that's good.
0: What about you?
1: Now give me 100 words as to why.
0: 2 seconds, can't I?

0: Good morning, Chili. Live out at Agfest today. S49. I keep going to say Chili Breakfast.
1: You're in holiday mode already. I can feel it. You're not firing in all cylinders.
0: I'm almost retired mode at the moment. No, I'm excited today. Woolworths site, come catch us. This is where we're broadcasting live from Chili. Nick and Marcus. We're live here with Jesse right now, who's from the Agfest committee. Jesse, thanks for joining us, mate.
2: No worries at all.
0: Now, I know you've been you've had a day on Chili, like every day. You've done your punch card every day. Well done, congratulations.
1: You've done more work than us, in fact.
0: unfortunately, you don't get a free coffee at the end of your punch card for this one. But how's it been over the past few days? We haven't really been down here.
2: It's been really good, like, few days that we've had. Like, the weather's been all right, the rain's held out.
0: Yeah.
2: Everything's nice and dry, and yeah.
0: How was the wind everywhere yesterday? Was it pretty choppy?
2: Not really, actually. It was a bit breezy, but yeah, it was still not bad at all.
0: Because all we're reading is like damaging winds, and then we're like, oh, gee, it must be harsh out there. But if it's all right, it's all right.
2: Yeah, no, it was all right. I looked at it and went, oh, that's too much negativity.
1: What have you?
0: That's a rival right there.
1: Jesse, what have you noticed is, I guess, the main attraction here, or like seems to be the most popular thing? Because I'm seeing lineups everywhere I go. I went around the corner there and I saw there's a massive line for like a trucker caps, of all things.
0: Mm.
1: Just people everywhere and swarming for it. But is there something you find is overtly popular at the moment?
2: Oh, I think everything's popular at the moment. We've just got such a broad range of exhibitors and features that there's lineups for everything.
0: Even lineups for cars, but running smoothly, might I say.
2: And don't get me wrong, these lineups of things, they're still progressing very fast. No one's waiting very long.
1: No, that's it.
0: When I
1: say lines, they are moving well. It's not to say it's all banked up. It is, it's just popular, it's nice and busy, and it's a good vibe about. And very civil too. Very civil crowd.
2: Jesse, yeah, everyone seems really happy. Yeah.
0: What do you love most about like coming out to Agfest every year and like organising the whole thing?
2: It's the people.
0: Yeah.
2: It's the people that you meet along the way. It's the people that help actually put this on and, you know, turn this into the massive event that it is for the state.
0: Yeah. It kind of resembled like Coachella or something to me. Like, it's almost like the country Coachella.
1: Yeah.
0: Like there's tractor, tents everywhere.
1: Tractor Coachella.
0: Yeah. Like tents everywhere.
2: It is this little city out in the paddock.
0: The whole population's right here right now. You can still get tickets though. You can still come in and get tickets.
2: Yeah, you can buy tickets online just on agfest.com.au, or you can, we've got QR codes set up in the car park, I believe, or we do have limited ticket sales at the gate by card only.
0: Of course.
1: Wow.
0: You got to get out here because today is the last day. It's the best day to be out here, and the weather's actually going to hold up. It's going to be a brilliant day to be out here.
1: Stunning day. I think it's a big significant difference from the first day, which apparently was very cold.
0: Yeah. don't do what I did and rug up to the nines. Yeah. Dress a bit lighter, get on down here, get your boots on, and get some bargains today. What's some big bargains you can expect here today, Jesse?
2: Oh, I think there'll be bargains everywhere, so if you haven't been out yet, now's the time to come out.
0: Of course.
1: I think, Nick, where isn't there a bargain?
0: That's so true. It's like, where's Wally? Try and spot a place that doesn't do a bargain.
1: That's right.
0: And you've got your Wally. Jesse, thank you very much for joining us, and thank you very much for organising Agfest again this year. It's been exciting. Looks brilliant. Hope you have a great day, mate.
2: There's a whole team that puts it on, so I can't take
0: it. Do you want to do some shout-outs right now?
2: Oh, there's too many, but I'd just like to thank the Agfest committee, volunteers, past members and the staff that just help make this what it is.
0: Yeah, that's brilliant. Thank you very much, Jesse. Good luck with today, and don't get lost in that crowd.
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0: Morning, welcome on in. It is Nick and Marcus. 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Now, we've got, I'm very excited, Marcus. I'm very excited to have this gal on with us right now. Helen, thank you very much for joining us. You're from St. Luke's.
1: Yes.
0: Just right around the corner from us. Nice and easy. You can hop on anytime you want.
1: Now, absolutely.
0: Always have a great chat with you. The St. Luke's site is gigantic,
1: absolutely,
0: as always.
1: Yeah, look, we want everybody to come to site 612 on 6th Avenue.
0: Very good.
1: We've got a huge tent.
0: Yep.
1: We've got all our departments there. So, you know, if you want to know about your private health insurance, do a cover review, or if you're with another health fund, come and do a comparison.
0: Yeah, right.
1: And if you want to switch, we do all the hard work for you.
2: It's like a fully functioning headquarters in there. Like,
0: it
2: I walk past, it's massive. You've got desks set up and it's very friendly, very inviting. It's awesome.
1: Absolutely. And we've got some good specials, but more importantly too, we've got our other teams there. So our health navigators are there. So if you find the health system a little bit tricky, hard to understand where to go next, they're there to help you.
2: That's right. Break it down into layman's terms.
1: It often layman's terms.
2: Yes.
1: Absolutely.
0: Yep. It often is so difficult. Like, it's just like reading hieroglyphics.
1: Yep.
0: Like, it's like, I hear this term all the time. Not sure what it is. Now, what are you offering up at Agfest? Because I know there's some specials, there's some deals. What kind of benefits can people expect at Agfest?
1: Okay, so basically, if you want to join at Agfest, we're offering, join private insurance, that is.
0: Yeah.
1: We'll give you 6 weeks premium free, some waiver and some weight, so you can claim your glasses tomorrow.
0: Yeah, great.
1: You get some general dentistry done tomorrow. And of course, we've got our dental practice here too. So some leaks have a dental practice around the state.
0: Wow.
1: So they're there. You can have a chat to them as well.
0: Oh, great.
1: But also, too, if you are a member with St. Luke's, you can refer a friend.
0: Yep.
1: If that friend joins, well, you can get $100. So there's something for everybody.
2: Oh, fantastic. Right.
1: We also have our events team there.
0: Yep.
1: And St. Luke's is a foundation partner with the Jewels, and of course, they're about women's health.
0: Yes.
2: That's right.
1: And
2: yep.
1: The Jewels are going to be starting this season later this year.
0: And we want them at their peak.
1: Yeah, and you can actually go and enter a competition to see if you can get a pass to their games. There's five passes.
2: Fantastic.
1: Double passes, north and south.
0: So that's all at the St. Luke's tent
1: today?
0: That's
1: all at our tent at site 6.
0: When do you draw that? Is that drawn at the end of today?
1: No, it'll be drawn in the next few days.
0: Okay, great.
1: But how exciting.
2: So exciting.
0: You're going to have a mountain of names. I don't know how you're going to pick one.
1: Well, you know, you do have to do a little game when you enter the competition.
0: Oh. What can people expect with the game?
1: It's like matching things. I haven't done it.
2: Oh, okay.
1: A little memory game, okay?
0: Oh, mine's terrible.
1: It's only 30 seconds, though. You might be okay, Nick.
0: I can last 30 seconds.
1: You can do 30 seconds?
0: Often I can last 30 seconds.
1: What about you, Marcus?
2: Well, Nick forgot what he had for breakfast this morning.
1: Oh, okay.
2: And he only just had it 5 minutes ago. I'm pretty good with that.
1: Yeah.
2: I'm very visual.
0: Sorry,
2: who's do you want to challenge each other? Do you want to do it?
0: I would love
2: to. We might head over to St. Luke's and do it.
0: Is it who can do it quickest, or you got 30 seconds to do
1: something?
0: You got
1: 30 seconds.
2: The best you can do within
1: 30
2: seconds.
1: And you got to match it.
0: Yeah. Oh.
1: Somehow.
0: All right.
1: Okay.
2: We're naturally very competitive, so we'll be over
1: but
2: there.
1: Also,
0: I'm so nervous now.
1: Yeah, but also, too, importantly, Nick, you haven't joined health insurance yet.
0: No.
1: And you were going to. And what about you, Marcus? Have you joined us yet?
2: I haven't yet.
1: No? Would you like to come around?
2: I'm going to pop around. All
1: and right. We'll tell you why. We'll give you all the benefits why. And you know what? Even if you only take extras.
2: Mm-hmm.
1: You know, think about your oral hygiene. You should have 2 checkups a year at your dentist.
2: Okay?
1: You can get very unwell if you don't.
2: Yes.
1: Okay?
2: Yes.
0: And
2: yes,
0: you
2: yes,
0: should
2: yes.
0: brush your teeth at least twice a day.
1: And do you? Oh, no, I didn't say that.
0: Exposed. 0.5 of a day.
2: The silence was deafening, so probably not.
1: I
0: just like
1: joking.
0: The flavours of the day.
1: There are flavours.
0: Yeah. That's amazing, Helen. Thank you very much for joining us. One last time, whereabouts are you located?
1: Yeah, well, St. Luke's Health Insurance is at site 612 6th Avenue, and we've got a large tent. We're welcoming, and I've got an excitable team there.
0: Oh, that's great.
1: So lots of things to learn and see.
0: My wisdom teeth are coming through. Like, I think
2: you
0: I've
2: feel
0: said
2: it
0: this
2: right
0: ever
2: now.
0: Yeah, like, I've said this for the past few years to you. Like, I need health insurance.
1: Well, you're going to do something today, Marcus. You'll bring him around, right?
2: Of course I will.
1: Okay.
0: He's got a lease on me today.
1: You're done. You're committed.
2: I am his legal carer after all. So.
0: Helen, thank you very much for joining us. Don't forget, head to St. Luke's 6th Avenue, 612. That's Helen Crowley. Thank you very much for joining us.
2: Thanks,
0: Crowley. My bad, I need insurance.
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0: Morning, Nick and Margaret's Chili Breakfast, live here from AgFest, site S49, right next to the Woolley site. 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It's here with Nick and Marcus. Marcus, we've got a group of girls right in front of us.
1: A very high-energy interview about to come up here, so prepare yourselves.
0: All right, we want a roll call. What are the names?
2: I'm Violet.
3: I'm Emily.
4: And I'm Eva.
0: Now, how long have you been at AgFest today?
2: I think we came at like 8:30.
0: Yeah.
4: Yeah, we met Eva here a couple of minutes later.
0: What, did you do an all-nighter?
4: Yeah, I did all-nighter.
1: Do you have like a little group chat where you're all organising what time you're turning up and what you're wearing?
2: We like came together and then we were just eating the chocolate strawberry like at dip.
0: Yeah, nice. Oh.
4: We had trouble to find it.
0: Right, we want a roll call. What are the names?
2: I'm Violet.
4: I'm

0: so fresh. That's delicious.
1: They're banging.
2: So yeah. what's a popular favourite? Because you've done a few laps now. You've done most of the streets.
0: Yeah,
2: cool.
0: I really like the Woolies taste testing.
3: Oh, well, that's right next to us. That's our neighbour.
2: Hey.
0: Yeah, right next to us.
2: What was the best thing there?
0: I really like the wallaby.
1: You really like the wallaby?
4: I think the all the berries were really, really fresh.
1: Yeah.
0: Milkshake, definitely.
1: Oh, three different salt things, so you got to try all of them. What was interesting about the wallaby? What's so different about it?
0: It was just so tender and, moist, and I've never had a meat like that.
1: Can you compare it to any other meat you've had before?
0: Ooh, maybe kangaroo.
1: Kangaroo?
3: another wild creature.
2: Well, that's a near cousin.
4: It was like a steak, but just way more juicy.
1: Oh, really?
2: Oh, cool.
0: I'm not eating it.
2: No.
0: Okay. Everyone was a bit hesitant.
2: 2 out of 3 ain't bad.
4: We have a lot of free stuff on us today. We've been walking around. We did a little scavenger hunt.
1: Go on, name and shame the freebies.
4: Yeah. We've been trying to find free stuff, and every time we find something, we take a selfie with it.
1: Oh, really?
4: Yeah.
1: Got to record that moment. Yeah, checklist.
0: With, hundreds of footballs.
1: Really?
2: Give us, if you can reel off, just give us a list of some of the things you've seen.
4: I love walking from the Heart Foundation badge.
2: Yep.
4: So Eva, we got some.
1: You must love
4: a
1: walking.
4: Radio. Oh, we've been cheating on you with Hobart Radio.
2: No,
4: sorry.
2: You haven't. No, we cancelled that.
1: Yeah, no, that one out.
2: Nope.
0: We won a free highlighter answering free highlighter. Some questions.
5: The naming all the donating heart things. Livers.
4: All the organs you can donate, we won a highlighter for that.
1: Wow, did you? You donated all your organs today?
0: Oh, no.
1: For a highlighter? I think you got gyp right
4: year.
1: There.
4: Maybe next year. No, what else did we get?
1: You got key rings. What are the key rings? I see one on your belt. You've got...
4: Saving Aussie Hearts from the Skipping Rope Heart Foundation.
0: Jump Rope for Heart
1: as well. Nice. Any other cool freebies?
0: Well, we... On the way.
1: Hang on, one more thing.
5: $15
1: off
5: milk run.
1: Hey, nice. That's.
4: We want to do some shout outs to the Girl Guides Australia and Tasmania. They're really cool. And also the
1: here?
4: Dolly's Foundation.
0: Yeah, we.
5: Shout out to Brian.
0: On the way out, we're going to hopefully donate some money to the Dolly's Foundation.
1: Dolly's Foundation was yesterday.
2: This is the most chaotic promo segment I've ever had.
1: I thought
2: in my
1: Marcus
2: life.
1: And I in a studio together was chaotic
2: is
1: enough.
2: Is this what we sound like normally?
1: Yeah, 100%. Girls, thank you very much for joining us today.
0: Thank you for having us.
1: If you get any more freebies, report back to us.
0: We
1: want to hear about the best freebie by the end of the day.
0: Okay.
1: All right.
0: Thank you.
1: New sport and weather on the way now. Chili.
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2: 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Now.
3: Hi there, I'm Chandra Llewellyn. Voting is underway in the New South Wales seat of Farah, the by-election called after former Liberal leader Susan Lee quit politics. Deputy Prime Minister Richard Miles was asked why no Labor candidates are in the running, but has told the ABC it's been a long-held coalition seat.
4: It's the seat of Susan Lee, obviously, but you know, in the past, Tim Fisher. I mean, this is absolutely blue ribbon coalition seat, and I think really the remarkable story today is around whether or not the coalition can hold this seat. It really is a test for Angus Taylor.
3: Health authorities across the globe are racing to trace dozens of passengers who disembarked a cruise ship before a deadly outbreak of hantavirus. So far, there have been five cases, including three deaths, but the UN Health Agency says the outbreak is not the start of a pandemic like COVID-19, as this virus spreads through close, intimate contact. Donald Trump says Russia and Ukraine have agreed to exchange 1,000 prisoners of war almost immediately. It's part of a three-day ceasefire, which the US president has brokered between Moscow and Kyiv. Speaking from the White House, Donald Trump says he hopes it is the beginning of the end of the conflict.
5: I would love to see an end between Russia and Ukraine, that were 25,000 young soldiers were killed last month. On average, 25,000 to 30,000 soldiers a month. It's a terrible war.
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3: Updating sport, Brisbane has survived a second-half fight back from Carlton to win by 11 points at the Gabba. The Lions led by 49 points early in the third term before the Blues surged. Coach Michael Voss saying they lost it in the first half.
7: You could tell was, you know, certainly from after half-time, you could definitely see there was a confidence growing within the group. You know, it seemed like all those sort of little battles that were starting to win.
3: Meantime, a thrilling fight back from Port Adelaide fell just short last night, losing to the Western Bulldogs by 2 points. In A-League action, Adelaide United plays Auckland FC. Tonight it is the Newcastle Jets up against Sydney FC. And in netball, the Adelaide Thunderbirds have demolished West Coast Fever in Perth last night. That's the latest news and sport.
2: AgFest weather and traffic report. For Snowy River Launceston, every Tasmanian journey starts with the right caravan. Explore the full range at 6 Gaddy Street, Western Junction, less than a kilometre from the airport.
8: G'day, top at 19 in the Carrick area, in the AgFest area. It's nice and sunny. It's going to get up to 19 degrees. Currently sitting at 16 degrees right now. Traffic is flowing smoothly if you're heading out to AgFest. Please drive to the conditions and drive to all the little signs that say drive carefully.
9: That's it. Just concentrate and be smart about it.
8: Yeah.
9: We ask very little of you, in fact. Over in Launceston, currently 14 degrees with a beautiful 21 on the way. It is a sunny day ahead and just some lighter winds coming through, but otherwise this is cruisy, so enjoy it while it lasts. Mm. Tomorrow is a mostly sunny day as well with a top of 19 degrees and your Monday foggy, then sunny, and a top of 19 as well.
8: Top of 20 and mostly sunny on the way in Scottsdale today. Expect some light winds throughout. Mostly sunny, 17 tomorrow. It's going to be sunny 17 also for your Monday. Currently sitting at 17 degrees right now.
9: And 17 degrees in St Helens with a top of 20 on the way. A sunny day with winds reaching up to 25 k's and becoming lighter in the evening period. Tomorrow is a mostly sunny day, top of 18 degrees. And your Monday, mostly sunny again, top of 17.
8: 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It's Nick and Marcus live here from AgFest right next to the Woolley site. 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
8: Terrible. 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We got a Supercars prize pack, which includes 2 3-day passes, 2 merchandise packs, and you can also score yourself a separate prize as well, which is 2 nights accommodation at Country Club Tasmania.
9: Ooh, girl.
8: Which winners will be drawn at the end of today.
9: That's right.
8: So get your name. I think this with all of our

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1: This

0: Good morning, Nick and Marcus, here live from AgFest for your Saturday, and it's all thanks to DLM Machinery. We're live on site S49 next to the Woolworths site, where we've got stacks and stacks of blackberries being presented right in front of us.
1: Oh, yeah.
0: I feel like a royal prince, except no one's feeding me the blackberries. But there's someone who's already fed my belly right now. His name's Rory. Oh.
2: Blackberry, very nice.
1: There you go.
0: His name's Rory, and he's from Rory's Hot Spuds. Rory, thanks for joining us today.
3: That's all right, mate.
0: You were like the Messiah to me, because I love a hot spud. I had a hot spud for dinner last night.
1: You should have seen the look on his face when this spud came over. It was like Christmas this morning.
3: I'm very, very happy.
0: It's the best thing in the world. I'm more than happy, and you might agree or disagree with me, Rory, here, but I believe a hot spud can be had any time of the day.
3: It certainly can, my friend.
0: It's a universal food.
3: Yep.
0: And it's reliable, it's trustworthy, and it's a good friend to have.
3: Gluten-free.
0: Oh, all the health.
1: Yeah.
0: All the health things, too.
3: Vegetarian
1: and
3: options,
1: you know,
3: available.
1: Spuds have been around for hundreds of years, and they're a multi-purpose tool of the food world, aren't they?
0: They are. The Swiss Army knife of the, of the food world. Rory, how long have you had Rory's Hot Spuds for?
3: I've been doing it for about 16 years.
0: Yeah.
3: Yeah, it's great.
0: Why'd you start it in the first place?
3: I kind of needed to pay a bit of child maintenance.
1: Yeah, okay. And spuds was the answer.
3: Yeah, back then it wasn't so mainstream. It was just like,
1: a
3: fill-in. And it's been really good now. Now it's very popular.
0: Yeah, it's brilliant. You've been at AgFest all 3 days?
3: Yeah, certainly, yeah.
0: And do you come every year? Is this your first year out here?
3: No, I've been here about 12 years, I reckon.
0: Yeah.
3: It's fantastic. They're a great bunch of people.
0: Yeah.
3: So got to give a bit of a shout out.
0: Go on.
1: Please do.
3: Shout out to Karen, who's retiring this year.
0: Is she?
3: Yeah.
0: She's knocking off this year.
3: Yeah, she is.
0: Oh, and are you taking over Rory's Hot Spuds?
3: No. They've already got that. Position filled, my friends.
0: That's all right. That's fine in our books. So, what's your favourite thing about coming out to AgFest every year?
3: It would definitely be seeing all the people selling lots of spuds.
0: Yeah.
3: And, it's just really is a good event for Tassie. So,
0: yeah, it's brilliant.
3: Really good.
0: Good to see all the locals out here too. Like, I love seeing our community all in one place, really.
1: It's definitely the right market for this too. I mean, obviously, AgFest is just built for something like this. You've got people here. I mean, Tassies are so proud of their spuds.
3: They are. And you get a lot of people from the mainland come down. And
1: oh, truly.
3: Yeah, on the mainland, they're like, we only get two varieties.
1: Old
3: and new.
0: Yeah.
3: So here they're like, wow.
0: This is brilliant.
3: Yeah, it's a really good, really well organised this year. Like, we've got, of course, my beautiful fresh hot spuds. And
0: tell us, okay, I got to know, what other spuds do you do? Because I think based off looking at my demolishment,
3: that's the original farm fresh. So
0: it was good.
3: I think you had garlic butter, cheese, sour cream, bacon, and coleslaw.
1: Can I just take note here though? You've been tucking into that for what feels like the last hour.
0: Yeah,
1: and you've had a good crack at it. There is so much in that bowl.
0: You filled it.
1: That's
0: you filled a hot
1: massive
0: spud.
1: It's incredible.
3: That's kind of the secret to my success, I think. It's AgFest, and we just pump them out and we fill them up.
1: Yeah, so it's bang for your buck.
0: You've got the deepest spuds, I think. It's a non-stop spud. What are your other spuds that you have on offer?
3: Today we've got the cheesy beans.
0: I love beans.
3: Yeah, that's like a vegan. Yeah. Vegan friendly as trying to cover all the bases there. So.
0: Yeah, so nice. Yeah. What's your favourite? What's your go-to, Rory?
3: Probably everyone loves the original Farm Fresh.
0: So.
3: It's really good.
1: Yeah,
0: the
1: good
0: Farm
1: stuff.
0: Fresh is like Raymond. Everyone loves Raymond.
1: We are both nationally and internationally recognised for our produce. So again, perfect choice. This is
0: wonderful.
1: Amazing.
0: Wonderful. Hey, Rory, whereabouts are you located?
3: So if you head up Main Street, turn right at 4th Street, and then you'll be looking at the Sports Hut.
0: Yeah,
3: and just
0: yep.
3: turn your head to the left and you'll see us there.
0: And you should be able to smell your way there as well. Rory, it's coming up to 20 minutes past 11, which is my next spud time. I'm going to have to come get another one.
3: My friend. Lovely talking to you.
0: Thanks for hopping on, Rory.
3: Don't forget,
0: get yourself a hot spud at Rory's Hot Spuds. Thanks for joining us, Rory.
3: Cheers, boys.
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0: Big machinery, big crowds, and even bigger personalities. 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

0: G'day, Nick and Marcus, live here at Agfest site S49 if you're coming to find us. It's all thanks to DLM Machinery. We got Rhonda from Exotic Field Candy with us. Rhonda, thanks for joining us today, as always.
1: Thank you for having me.
0: Oh, it's exciting to have you because I know what you do. Exotic Field Candy, as it says in the title. But it's got to be one of my most favourite things. Like, Hayley, you've brought some in throughout the week as giveaways for our crosses, our morning crosses. I may have gone down to Hayley's office where it's all locked and loaded, and I may have pocketed
2: I've
0: a couple.
2: Snuck a few.
0: Yeah. May have brought some up to the studio because we love them so much.
1: Good.
2: Delicious.
1: Good.
0: What's your favourite exotic feel candy? Like, you must be tucking into them
2: in
0: all
2: fact,
0: day.
2: No, let's go one step further here. What does it mean by exotic filled?
0: Mm.
1: Oh, there are so many different varieties. That's the whole thing.
2: You know,
1: you've got. Yeah. Whether you're talking watermelon or berry blast or vanilla twist for the men, you know?
0: Yeah.
2: Oh, yeah.
0: You have just named like two of my favourites. I've got to say watermelon's my favourite and also like a grape one. And I love cola as well. Your cola ones are great
1: Cola's good.
0: So you got the sample packs at your site. What do you know where you're situated at the moment?
1: We're M120, so it's down the nature trail towards the East Carpet.
2: Okay, well done. Well done.
0: That's definitely on my way out as well, so absolutely. I'll have to grab another bag.
2: We're terrible at geography, so.
0: So you're up in the sky somewhere.
2: Yeah.
0: This is amazing. You brought us some goodie bags as well.
2: Little surprise bags.
0: With our names on them.
2: Yes.
0: Which means it's for us.
2: It does.
0: For once.
2: It does.
0: I'm excited to tuck in. These been handpicked for us, or have they?
1: I might have secretly picked those three for you. So there's one new one,
0: yep.
1: One that's my favourite,
2: and
1: one that's just really special for the chili guys.
0: Okay.
2: Can I ask then, in both bags, are the three the same? They are the same. Yes. Okay.
0: So okay.
2: Do you want to do, let's do a secret reveal. We'll pull one out.
0: Yep.
2: And we'll try and guess the flavour.
0: All right.
1: Okay, cool.
0: All right.
2: Do you want to do that?
0: I think so. All right. I'm going to, we won't pull out the same flavour, unfortunately.
2: We might not. But we might.
0: We can see the colour, nonetheless. Oh.
1: Oh, it's the same.
0: Both got orange with a pink filling in them.
2: All right, clinkies.
0: All right.
2: Clinkies.
1: Pink.
2: Okay.
0: All right. I'm having a bite.
2: Well, I hate to say the colour's giving it away.
0: Hmm.
2: But it's an orange. No, mandarin. Is it a mandarin?
1: No.
0: Mango.
2: Oh, no.
1: Mango. Winner.
0: It's mango.
1: Winner.
0: Yeah, I'm getting mango.
2: Oh, no.
0: That's really good.
1: Are you getting anything else? As you go on.
2: Mm, definitely squelch your chewing
0: like
2: into the mic.
0: A berry filling?
1: It's a chili mango.
0: It's a chili mango.
1: Chili mango.
0: Wow, it's not like, it's not heavily, you would notice. I'm getting it now.
1: You get it afterwards.
2: It's so good.
0: I'm definitely getting some spice now.
2: I love chili.
0: All right, I'm going to pull out the next one.
2: It happens to be
0: the same one.
2: Oh, hold on.
0: Wait, where is it? All right.
2: Hold on.
0: Hands going in the bag. Oh, it's a twisted one. What have you got?
2: Oh, I think I went different.
0: We'll go the same one.
2: Oh, okay.
0: I'll grab that other one. So it's almost like a dark purple with a purple filling. Dinky? Dink? Mmm.
2: All right.
0: All right.
1: And this wouldn't have been the first time you've tried this, Nick, because I know that I've given you
2: this is grape. Last year. This has to be a grape, right?
1: It is. Yeah.
0: It's grape. With a different filling or grape filling?
1: No, all grapes. So it's just like that old school Hubba Bubba.
2: Oh, geez. You know. So good.
0: Gee, I love you, Rhonda. Yeah. You stuck me up very well. I'm going to eat this all day.
2: We are struggling. Yeah. All right, last one.
0: All right,
1: this is important. The last one is one of the new ones. So
2: okay.
1: This one. This is really cool.
0: So this is a twisted one, as I mentioned before. Pink and purple twisting.
2: Clinkies.
0: Is this a new one, sorry?
1: It is, yeah.
0: Okay.
2: Clink, clink.
0: Oh, you know what I love about these?
1: And you got to wait for it, because it's just like...
0: Oh, is it berries?
1: Yes.
0: Oh, my gosh.
1: Yes, the berry
0: blast.
1: I'm getting
0: it straight away.
1: Yeah, cool.
2: The snozzberries taste like snozzberries.
0: These are very nice, Rhonda. Very amazing.
2: That's so good.
0: Wow.
1: Three out of three.
0: Oh, my gosh. Berry blast is a new one.
1: Yeah.
0: Rhonda, these are amazing.
2: This was ultimately my first question. What makes this so exotic? But it's so different. This is not generally flavours you would find in this.
0: 100%.
1: Yep.
2: And not overpowering. It's just a beautiful flavour coming through. Really
1: and
2: enjoying it.
1: And even the sour ones, like people say, oh, it's so sour. But I'm like, these are made for kids.
2: They love sour.
0: They're adaptable.
1: They love sour.
2: It's only when you're an adult like me at 36 and you have reflux with everything. Yep. Where sour's not as fun anymore.
1: Yeah, that's right.
0: Rhonda, this is amazing. It's from Exotic Phil Candy. Go try some candy if you're a candy fiend or a sour fiend. Rhonda, thank you very much for joining us.
1: Thank you for trying awesome. That. That was so good. Thank you.
0: These
1: thank
0: are amazing.
1: You.
0: No.
1: 35 flavours, but that's just three of them. So
0: oh, really?
1: 35? Yeah.
0: Oh, may as well go around the whole world with
2: oh,
0: these.
2: Oh, we're gonna.
1: Yeah. It's not just Japan, right?
0: No. Yeah. That took me on a journey. Thank you very much, Rhonda.
2: Thanks, Rhonda.
0: That's Exotic Phil Candy.
1: Thank you.
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0: G'day, welcome on in. Nick and Marcus, we're live here at Agfest today, broadcasting live from S49, right next to the Woolley side. It's all thanks to DLM Machinery today. And right on South and 75, you can find Aurora Energy. And with us right now to talk about Aurora Energy, we've got Craig. Craig, thanks for joining us today.
1: Thanks very much for having me.
0: It's always great. Look, right off the top, when I was renting last year, I was through Aurora Energy. Couldn't be any easier. Like, I know I've been through other power companies, and there's a bit of difficulty going through them, but Aurora actually made everything so easy. Like, you've got the app as well, and over at the tent, you explain a lot about, like, how... you explain all about energy, don't you?
1: We do. We're really happy to be back again, and our tent is really here to help people understand energy. So energy advice, we've actually got some agents on site now to sort out any sort of bill queries. So you can come in and talk about your bill, talk about energy efficiency. We can do some tariff comparisons on site for the first time this year.
0: So how's that go down?
1: It's going very well. We're very, very popular. Yep. So it's just been a really nice way for us to engage with our customers.
0: Is that personalised as well?
1: Absolutely. So we actually have our full systems here now, so we can actually get into your account, have a look at your usage, have a look at what your profile looks like, and then we can actually give you some advice here at Agfest.
2: That's fantastic. And I guess for people that don't fully understand it, and I keep using this term today, but this is the perfect day and place for it, you do break it down into sort of layman's terms and sort of make it easy to understand, don't you?
1: Absolutely. So it's really about not only just what energy is and what it costs, but we also have a brand new tool on site as well to start talking about things like solar, batteries, energy efficiency appliances in the home, like cooktops, hot water cylinders. So it's really about us trying to break that down into simple terms, like you said, and people can basically go away, and it's a bit of a thought process.
2: Yeah, solar in particular, I think, is the interesting one, because a lot of people don't fully understand how solar works.
1: That's exactly right, and also too, what the benefits are. So, you know, when you got solar, what you really want to be trying to think about is, you know, can you use as much of that energy during the day as possible when your system's running? And then the other conversation starters that we're starting to have now is like combining that with a battery. So your solar's charging up during the day, putting it into the battery, and then at night time, when the solar stops working, you start drawing energy out of your battery system.
2: To me, it's kind of like when you're running off tank water, and you're like, what do we do here? Like, what can we do? What can't we do throughout the day?
1: It's exactly right. Yeah, so it's about having those informed conversations, but now that we can actually start looking at the customer's data in like specific to you, then we can have tailored advice.
0: It's a little bit like your house is a Tamagotchi, except, and you're keeping it alive through solar. Like, it's amazing.
2: How many houses have you killed, Nick?
0: More like how many people? No, kidding. Now, I want to talk about the advice that you give. What's the main piece of advice that you've given to like a majority of people?
1: So a lot of the advice that we're getting with people when they come in is just a simple thing, like we call it a tariff comparison. So are you on the actual best product that you can be on?
0: Sure.
1: So a lot of people get on a product, they sort of set and forget, and they think that there's nothing else out there. So the ability for us to look at your data, look at your metering data, so that's the main thing too with our new smart meter fleet.
0: Yep.
1: It's giving us so much more data on consumption behavior, so then we can use that to tailor a specific product for that customer. Now, that's really changed things.
0: Yeah, that's amazing. And when you do arrive at the tent South and 75, you do have a giveaway, like month of free
1: power. We do, yeah. So for Aurora Energy customers that have the Aurora Plus app, whether that's at home or on their phone, they can go into a draw each day for a month's worth of free power in June.
0: Wow.
1: Through the Power Hours app.
0: Yeah.
1: So, come on down, enter your details, and you'll go to the draw for today's draw.
2: And that's during those winter months as well, chillier winter months. That's perfect.
0: And you do want to plan it around. This is the one thing that I learned from the Aurora Energy app, is that you want to plan it like a wash, and then you want to plan, like, if you're going to have the heaters on on a specific night, that's when you might want to use it more. Like,
1: absolutely. Yeah, that's exactly right. But that's the time of use tariff. So it's about time, thinking about the peak times, the off-peak times.
0: Yep.
1: What can you actually do in those off-peak times? Like doing the washing, putting your dishwasher on, those sorts of things. And it makes a big difference.
0: Yeah, just load it up all in that hour.
1: Absolutely.
0: About.
2: And for Nick, he can have his pizza pockets heating up in one area, and he can have his pancakes in the other.
1: Absolutely.
2: And
0: then,
2: you know what I mean?
0: Have the PlayStation on at the same time.
2: Yeah.
0: And maybe with some eggs cooking on the top, like, who knows? Craig, thank you very much for joining us and explaining all that. Don't forget, head to South and 75 and see how you can score yourself a month of free power. Craig, thank you very much for joining us.
1: Thanks for your time,
0: guys.
1: Thank you.
0: And now I got to press play.

0: Supercars prize pack. Includes two three-day passes, I should say, and two merchandise packs. And not only that, but we've got another prize running for two nights accommodation at the Country Club Tasmania.
1: Oh, yeah.
0: Brilliant place. We're going to draw those at the end of today. We've got a very special guest with us on the show. He's giving a little giggle right
1: He's
0: now.
1: He's getting a bit sheepish. I can see it. He's scrambling to find a joke for us, but it's our very own Daniel.
0: You know this guy on a Monday morning, Friday morning. He gives a bloody great Friday, baby,
1: can
0: as
1: we
0: well.
1: Can we get a It's Agfest, baby, do you reckon?
0: Daniel, if you can't find a joke, can you at least do it? It's Agfest, baby! Yeah.
1: All right, now, you've got to face out to the crowd. We'll get everyone to look. No.
0: All right.
2: No, that's just me.
1: No, okay, all right. No. All right. All right, give us a It's Agfest, baby.
2: Are
1: you ready?
2: We going?
1: Yeah.
2: All right. It's Agfest, baby!
1: It's Agfest, baby!
0: What a great, that's a great pungent voice as well. I usually hear the crackle of a phone over at
2: It's really actual earpods and it's
1: he's got good pipes.
0: Daniel, you said you go for the Adelaide Crows, don't you?
2: I do.
1: We're so sorry for your loss.
2: hey, hang on. Come on. Hasn't even been played yet.
0: Sexy Taxi's been doing pretty well, hasn't he?
2: We've got a few in tomorrow, too.
1: Yeah, don't worry about it. We're not turning up.
2: Yeah, you just won't turn up.
0: Tomorrow that you play Richmond, don't you?
2: It is.
1: Yep.
0: So we're probably going to hear on Monday how you actually...
1: All I'm going to ask is, just be gentle. Just be gentle.
2: You'll be yourself,
1: They're learning. They've got their training wheels on. Yeah. And we've got a lot of injuries we don't need anymore.
2: Yeah, excuses.
0: Yeah, sorry, you can't have training wheels on the ground. Get them off. You've got to use your legs, boy. No, that's going to be an exciting game. I can't wait. I will exclusively stream in on the iHeart app to listen into this chat.
1: Yeah.
0: Because one of you will be crying.
1: Yeah, absolutely.
0: Daniel, if Richmond do beat the Crows, I feel like there'll be more tears out of your eyes than there will be out of Marcus's.
1: I will be relentless. I will be absolutely relentless for 2 weeks. I have your number.
2: Oh, no, you don't.
1: So you'll be getting calls from me. You'll be like, oh, no, it's Marcus again.
0: Daniel, you were holding a bag just before.
1: Yeah, what have you got?
0: Some goodies. What do you got?
2: The wife's got it now. Metwurst.
0: What's that?
2: It's from South Australia.
0: Oh, of course, you have to buy your own product.
2: Yeah, buy South Australian product.
1: What's, have you done a bit of a patrol?
2: We've done a lap.
1: Yeah. Anything in particular that caught your eye? What are we looking at today?
2: Oh, there was one thing I tried, and it was blueberry vodka.
0: Ooh.
2: Oh, yeah.
0: Jeez, refreshing?
2: It was. It was very easily drinkable.
1: Oh, yeah. That's dangerous.
0: That's dangerous.
2: Say that without slurring.
0: Did you get more of a blueberry taste to it? Because I know blueberries don't really have a distinctive pungent taste.
2: No, it was sweet. You couldn't get the blueberry taste, but it was pretty sweet.
0: A bit sweeter for a vodka.
2: Yeah.
0: Oh, gosh. Yes. Are you going back for more?
2: If the wife drives home.
1: Yeah, you're not allowed to test drive those tractors now, mate. Way too much blueberry.
0: Daniel,
2: if you see a UTV going at high speed up Main Street, you know it's me.
0: Saying, it's Agfest, baby! Wow!
2: You know it's me.
0: No, it's Daniel. Daniel, thanks for joining us today, and I'm sure you'll catch up with Marcus on Monday. I'll be streaming in, and I'll try and call in as well.
2: Yeah, nah, all good, guys.
0: Do a patch of a three-way call.
1: Yeah, sure. I'll call you from Japan. Why not?
2: Well, do you even know where you'll be on Monday morning?
0: No way.
1: Nah. He doesn't even know how he's getting there, Daniel.
0: Yeah. I know someone's got me on a leash and they're going to be dragging me from airport to airport.
1: He's got that unaccompanied minor badge on.
0: And if lost, please call this number. Yeah. Daniel, thanks for joining us, mate. We'll see you run wild a bit later on.
2: All good, guys. Have a good day.
3: Wake up with Nick and Marcus.
0: Over the past couple of weeks, I've been asking you the same question.
1: Yes, you have.
0: When the pyramids finally got built, did the Egyptians party?
1: People aren't getting back to my emails, and if they are, they're like asking me, hey, that's cool, we might have someone who can talk to you. So when I feed them the question, they ghost me.
0: Interesting. I've got a phone number here, I might punch it in now.
4: Oh, hi. I'm the president of the Ancient Egypt Society of Western Australia.
0: That is perfect. When all the pyramids in Egypt were built, do you think there would have been a big party?
4: I think that the modern concept of a party is something that's being imposed here upon an ancient civilization. Sure, they knew how to celebrate. They had beer and things like that.
0: They did it different back in the day.
4: They may have done it differently in some ways, yes.
0: Marcus, you know what I think she meant.
1: Mm.
0: I think they partied. I reckon they partied. Conclusion.
1: I know.

0: Hold it off there for a second.
1: Your breakfast with benefits. You're welcome. Nick and Marcus for breakfast on Chilli. Thanks to Country Club Tasmania, Country Club Avenue, Prospect Vale.
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2: Hey, I'm Chandra Llewellyn. Voting is underway for the Farah by-election, where voters in New South Wales are deciding who will replace former Liberal leader Susan Lee, who quit politics in February. Opposition leader Angus Taylor has spoken in Albury today alongside the Liberal candidate for Farah, Reza Bukowski.
3: Making sure our immigration policy protects our way of life. These are the things that really matter in a region like this, and that's what we're out there talking to people about and fighting for. And we have a brilliant candidate who I want to see in Canberra to add to our team to keep doing it.
2: It's been revealed one of the so-called ISIS brides released into the community could be eligible for taxpayer-funded benefits. The 33-year-old, among others, who arrived in Australia this week, while two women faced court in Sydney and Melbourne over alleged slavery and crimes against humanity charges. Deputy PM Richard Miles telling Nine they're not receiving support from the federal government.
4: Clearly these people are Australian citizens. They have some rights in respect of that, but the government also has a right to be making sure that the full force of the law is brought to bear on these people.
2: And the Pentagon has started releasing what it's called never-before-seen files, documenting reports of UFO sightings from US military bases around the world. Images, videos and declassified witness reports date back to the 40s, with a note accompanying each clip saying the description provided is for informational purposes only.
1: At Banjo's, they speak donut with three new exciting flavours, melty salted caramel, zesty lemon poppy and punchy coffee cream. Just $2 with a coffee. Banjo's, making donuts better.
5: Chilli, your sport now.
2: Updating sport, the Bulldogs stood up against Port Adelaide, snapping a four-game losing streak, 74-72 at Adelaide Oval. In the other game, Brisbane down Carlton, 100-89. Collingwood's Scott Pendlebury will tonight equal the VFL-AFL games record, marking match 432 when they take on Geelong. Cats coach Chris Scott says Pendles makes his teammates better.
6: I rate and respect him so highly for a number of reasons, but right up towards the top of that list would be just the way he's been able to help others within the team. He's just been such a good organiser of that team.
2: And in tennis, Aussie Alex de Minaur has been knocked out of the round of 64 at the Italian Open. He went up a set against local Matteo Arnaldi, but then lost the second two.
1: Agfest weather and traffic report. For Snowy River Launceston, every Tasmanian journey starts with the right caravan. Explore the full range at 6 Gaddy Street, Western Junction, less than a kilometre from the airport.
7: Yeah. Yes, welcome on in. It is Agfest Day. Nick and Marcus live. Top of 19 expected in Carrick today. It's going to be nice and sunny. It's currently sitting at 19 degrees right now, so we've reached the max. And also... Sorry. Seems like Marcus has just turned up. Sorry, now I'm joking. Traffic is flowing smoothly, so please drive carefully to the conditions.
8: All right, Launceston weather currently sitting at 16 degrees. We've got a top of 21 on the way. It is a sunny day with lighter winds coming through. Tomorrow, mostly sunny with a top of 19 degrees, and your Monday is foggy, then sunny with also a top of 19.
7: Top of 20 expected in Scottsdale today. Expect a mostly sunny day with light winds. On the way tomorrow, top of 17 and mostly sunny. It's going to be sunny in 17 Monday, currently sitting at 18 degrees now.
8: And 20 degrees in St Helens with a top of 20 on the way. A sunny day with winds reaching up to 25 k's and becoming lighter in the late evening. Tomorrow is a mostly sunny day, top of 18 degrees, and your Monday, mostly sunny again, top of 17.
7: Welcome on in. It is Nick and Marcus. We're live here from Agfest today, and boys, it's a brilliant day. A sea of people flooding their way through the streets, through the lanes of dirt, and it is a beautiful sight to see.
8: There was a sea of people that I was trying to make my way through to get back to the desk in time. Isn't that right, Nick?
7: I saw you play like almost a real life version game of a Frogger, if you remember that. Yeah. Like hopping your way through.
8: You should have heard me from like deeper into the crowd. I'm going, move,
7: get out of the way.
8: And radio's not going to radio itself.
7: Picking kids up by the head, throwing them aside. Yeah, I saw you. I saw what you did. It's all thanks to DLM Machinery for today at Agfest to make your first stop at DLM Machinery. Now stocking renowned Kanga range. Now, mate, it's exciting because we've got a giveaway. We're doing it in a couple hours from now. We're half the way through being live here at AgFest.
8: It's gone so quick.
7: I know. And there's been so much to see. There's still so much to do.
8: I'm so full already.
7: We still got so... Well, we might actually burn it off in this hour because in this hour... We're going to go bull riding.
8: We are.
7: We're going to do the mechanical bull, and Jackie did it yesterday. Jay Huss did it yesterday.
8: Do we know her time?
7: Did you guys get a time? What was her time?
9: Pretty sure it's 16 seconds.
8: We can beat that.
7: So we've got to last longer than 16 seconds. Yeah. Don't know if you can. I know your reputation.
8: It's a real fight or flight thing. If I feel like I'm going to fall off, I'm gripping on. I'm never coming off that thing.
7: I am all legs, baby.
8: Is Guinness here today? Because I'm going for a world record.
7: Is Guinness here today? Because I'm thirsty. Yes, that's going to be on the way next. We're going to try and see if we can sneak that one in. Also, we're going to have a chat to a rep from the Tasmanian Jack Jumpers and the Tassie Jewels as well.
8: Yes, we are.
7: That's going to be exciting. So all that's to come. But right now, let's just pump some music on. Gavin DeGraw, I Don't Want to Be. It's here on Chilli.
8: I want to be here, though.
7: Yeah, of course. Site S49 next to the Woolies site. Snigger Marcus live here out at AgFest.
8: Chilli.

machinery, big crowds, and even bigger personalities. 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

0: It's Chili. Nick and Marcus here on Chili. We just came back from around the corner, which had a mechanical bull. It's all thanks to Dealer Machinery, by the way, we're doing it for today.
1: That's
0: live
1: right.
0: Here at Agfest. S49, we made it to broadcast live. But, mate,
1: I just learned a very harsh life lesson today.
0: What's that?
1: That apparently, bull riding is far more difficult than it seems to be or
0: now,
1: it appears to be. I've grown up my entire life looking at bull riding as it is, thinking, I could do that. Anyone could do that.
0: And you,
1: that looks easy. No,
0: you were before you hopped on the bull. You said you were stomping around, like making this big song and dancing. You're like, ooh.
1: No, you volunteered me as tribute because you were meant to do it.
0: I did not volunteer. You went up yourself and you said, piss easy. I can do that. You did. And I said, Marcus, don't you dare say that around these people. They are.
1: That's right. The worst part was you've not only stitched me up, made me do a bull ride.
0: Yep.
1: But I've gone out there. There's a full crowd, so it's hyped.
0: Yeah.
1: And how long did I last, Nick?
0: You tell the people.
1: I reckon...
0: What did it feel like?
1: Well, it felt like 50 seconds.
0: Yeah, it was... Imogen, how long did he last?
1: Yell it.
2: Less than a second.
1: Less than a second.
0: Less than a second.
1: Now...
0: Well, do I have a disappointing sound effect?
1: Like no, I was saying off air, I'm 36 years of age. At this point, I don't have enough pride left in my body to get me through a moment like that.
0: Now,
1: so and it doesn't matter. I'm not embarrassed, but I'm also embarrassed.
0: You've come back to the bull riding master myself.
1: Okay.
0: And
1: you be very careful what you say in the next couple of words here, Nick, because you are yet to do the bull ride.
0: I have ridden a bull before, like a real life one.
1: Right.
0: All right. Pretty easy.
1: You're the bull tamer?
0: Yeah. Yeah, it actually calmed down. It turned into a little goat.
1: Man with running bull?
0: Yeah. That's it.
1: Yeah, okay.
0: It's pretty easy. I've got to beat what? Can I beat your culmination score?
1: Yeah, if you can beat 2 consecutive seconds,
0: yep.
1: You are the champion. You are the bull champion. I'll call you Big Bull from now on. How about that?
0: Okay.
1: If you can beat 2 seconds on
0: okay.
1: the ball.
0: And if you want to ride it yourself, all you have to do is become a member of Members Tasmania, just around the corner from S49 as well.
1: Yeah.
0: Ride the ball yourself. See how easy it is, because they're giving away a prize of, if you can beat the records, you get $2,500, I believe.
1: Yeah.
0: That's what I saw. So if you can beat Marcus...
1: Did you see what the records were? I was too busy.
0: I believe the female score was 61 seconds. I don't remember the male one.
1: Wow, really?
0: Yeah, yeah.
1: Now, I think our very own J-Hubs did 16.
0: Yeah, 16 seconds J-Hubs did yesterday. So I've just got to beat 16.
1: When I first heard her score, I thought, nah, that's... Gosh, she's had a poor effort there. Hats off to you, J-Hubs. Absolute hats off to you for 16 seconds.
0: Big,
1: that is rough.
0: Akubra's off to you, but let's see if I can get... 16.1 seconds. That's what I want to find out. We're going to have a chat to a rep from the Tasmanian Jewels and Jackie's on the way next.
1: That's
0: it's
1: the
0: Chili,
1: one.
0: Life here from Agfest.
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9: Take

0: G'day, welcome on in. It is Nick and Marcus live here from Agfest. Make your way down, make your way safely. S49, that's where you can find us. The Woolworths site. And Marcus, right now we're joined by Frank from the Tasmanian Jewels and Jackies. I know you've got
1: some crowns here.
0: And you guys are actually best mates outside of radio.
2: This feels like a personal favour.
0: Yeah.
1: I'm very honoured to be here. Thanks for having me on.
0: This is my first time on radio.
1: I'm nervous, but you'll take me through it.
0: Of course. What's your actual position at the Jackies and Jewels?
1: So I'm in the commercial team with the Jack Jumpers and the Jewels, and we're so excited to be here at Agfest, obviously getting the message out about the Jewels, our WNBL team, yes, who are launching shortly. We're here with our foundation principal partner, St. Luke's, who
0: yes,
1: we love, ooh, over right, on 6th Avenue. We've got the Crowns, as you mentioned.
0: Mm.
1: But we're just here to see the people, see, you know, the people of Launceston and Burnie and Devonport. Because we love, I'm a Burnie boy by trade.
0: Yep,
1: and it's good to be
2: and proud of it.
1: Very proud. It's good to be up north.
0: This is exciting because the Jewels are such a, like, even having the Jackies like around, like, it's so good to have that like Tassie pride finally.
1: Yeah, absolutely.
0: And they're elite teams. Like, how are the Jewels actually going at the moment?
1: They're elite. They're absolutely fantastic. So we've got a couple of players who are signed. We're looking to sign a few more. So if yep, anyone wants to come for a tryout, let me know.
0: Marcus probably could if he shaved that beard.
2: If I play basketball as well as I ride a bull, we're in for a treat.
1: I've heard you're very good at that.
0: And by the sounds of your injuries, I feel like you've lost a few bits that could establish you into the Jewels.
1: But
2: we
1: have a good physio who can take care of those injuries.
2: That's good. And now you guys are set up down where here at Agfest?
1: The Jack Jumpers are at the corner of 4th and North. So if you come see us, we've got the Hoops trailer out. You can come and do a slam dunk if you can.
0: Oh,
1: we've got
0: great
1: giveaways, we've got merch, we've got everything.
2: 4th and North is easy to remember.
0: That's
2: that's awesome.
0: Great.
2: So yeah, you've got the Hoops set up, you've got shots there.
0: Yep.
2: You got a bit of a crowd gathering down there.
1: Oh my gosh, it's massive down there.
2: It's a lineup.
1: you can't see through the crowd. It's so popular.
2: And you got merch giveaways.
1: Yep. We got promos. We got lots of fun stuff. We got temporary tattoos. We got Jack the Jumper, of course.
0: Yes.
1: Our main man.
0: Yep. Like, I saw a raunchy picture with you and Marcus. And,
2: I got a little cuddle with a Jack Jumper this morning.
1: That's not going on the socials, is it?
2: No, it'll go on my socials.
0: Yeah.
2: No.
1: Very good.
0: Yeah. Private account.
2: I can just look back on it fondly.
0: Marcus only fans.
2: Yeah.
1: I can't wait to see it.
0: Frank, what exactly is your, like, what do you do for the Jewels and Jackies? Like, what's your position?
1: I'm in the commercial team, so I'm basically just networking with other businesses, getting partnerships and sponsorships on board. With the Jewels launching this year, we've got a lot of those conversations happening. So
2: that initial sort of setup phase as well, right?
1: Like, absolutely. We're building the team from scratch like we did with the Jackies 5 years ago.
2: Yep.
1: It's a hugely exciting time for us. We're absolutely stoked to be getting into it.
0: That's brilliant.
2: I'm telling you now, from when I, growing up to where we are now, in terms of basketball and the coverage that the state has for it, is massive. Like, it's come such a long way.
0: Yep. And now we're establishing, like, a football club. Like, these are, you want to sign up now. Like, this is your sign-up period because you're going to be one of the first.
2: This is the window. It's a window in history, isn't it?
1: Foundation member is really important. Again, before it sells out like the Jackies, we are going live with memberships in July.
0: Okay.
1: So keep an eye out for July.
2: Fantastic.
1: The season's going to start mid to late October. We're waiting on a few confirmations, but follow the Tasmania Jewels at Tasmania Jewels on all the socials, Instagram, all that sort of stuff. Give us a follow. All the information is going to be there whenever you need it.
2: Have you got a little Jewels cheer? Anything we've got?
1: It's go Jewels, go Jewels. Something like that. We're working on it.
2: It's a work in progress.
0: I don't mind it. It's a lot catchier than the Tassie Devils theme at the moment,
2: yes,
0: and I think you can easily sing along to this one.
1: It's a little short.
0: Yeah.
1: I'll say it's a little short.
2: No, it's good. People like short. It's easy to remember.
0: But catchy. Frank, thank you very much for joining us.
1: Thanks for having me.
0: One last time, where can we find the Jackies and Jewels?
1: The Jackies are on the corner of 4th and North,
0: and
1: Jewels are on the 6th Avenue.
0: Oh, what a catchy title. Thanks, very Frank, good for joining us, mate.
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0: G'day, welcome on in. Nick and Marcus, we're live here from AgFest, and we've got another hour here. It's all thanks to DLM Machinery at AgFest. 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We're found on 49 South Street next to the Woolies site. Now, Marcus.
1: Yes, Nick.
0: I had a chat to Wes before from the Woolworths site, and I've heard a lot of great reports. People are loving the Woolies site. You can go have a sample of all the local fruits.
1: There's been a non-stop, and don't get me wrong here, the line is moving quick, but there has been a non-stop line into this place, and it's just powering through.
0: It's gigantic. A
1: couple of hundred people easily.
0: It's going on the main road. It's ridiculous. But Wes asked me to ask you something.
1: Oh.
0: It's a trivia question.
1: No, I didn't. Look at me.
0: Yep.
1: Is this real?
0: It's a real question.
1: Okay. Happened?
0: Yeah.
1: All right. I believe you.
0: Wes and I were having a chat out front, and he wants... This is a question he asked Jackie yesterday during their trivia knockout.
1: Oh, because they do this... Yeah, that's right.
0: Okay. They do it yearly.
1: Yep.
0: And he wanted me to ask you this very question.
1: Oh, no. Should I know this?
0: I'd love to see if you do know it.
1: Okay, all right.
0: You might.
1: Yep.
0: Maybe deep down somewhere in your bodily function.
1: I mean, somehow I knew that Cripps was founded in 1878, so...
0: Yeah,
1: some
0: that's
1: more
0: right.
1: surprising things have happened.
0: But you are, like, there's the Cripps guy, and you're, like, the other Cripps guy.
1: Yeah.
0: Yeah. Yeah. If you've ever seen, like, what was it? The you were William...
1: I'm William. William Cripps.
0: Yeah.
1: I'm actually the Cripps guy.
0: Oh, you're the Cripps.
1: I'm the Cripps.
0: So the Cripps guy, he's the king of Cripps.
1: Yeah, the Cripps ambassador is more like the Bloods.
0: Yeah.
1: We're Cripps and Bloods.
0: But somehow still a part of the same gang.
1: Yeah.
0: Yeah, okay.
1: Yeah.
0: All right, this is question.
1: Okay.
0: What does Quercus mean in Latin?
1: Quercus.
0: Because we're found here at Quercus Park. What does Quercus mean in Latin?
1: Quercus in Latin at Quercus Park... Can I ask a question, though, before I answer this?
0: You may.
1: Do
0: I know it? No.
1: When the event is on, is this known as Quercus Park, or is this always known as Quercus Park?
0: This is always known as Quercus Park.
1: So this area is known as Quercus Park. Okay.
0: It's like a road's always known as a road, but they might have, like, a
1: street
0: there.
1: Quercus in Latin.
0: Latin.
1: Quercus.
0: Because we found here at Quercus Park.

0: Although that is usually how Latin works.
1: Yeah, it's usually a breakdown of...
0: Yeah. Quaint.
1: Oh, you think quaint?
0: Yep.
1: We're at Quaint Park.
0: Yeah, because it's an open field.
1: How does oaks sound to you?
0: Oaks?
1: Yeah.
0: How? What has that got to do with quirk-ness?
1: Because quirk is the sound that a oak tree would make if you axed it, and it leaned, fell, quirk over.
0: Yeah, okay.
1: Yeah, so yeah, that's exactly where the...
2: Yes.
1: Right at the end.
0: Wait,
1: there.
0: So what is it? It's Latin for what, oak?
1: Yeah, I think it's oaks. From what...
0: You think or you know now?
1: I know. I know it's deep down in me, but I think it's oak
0: I
1: or oaks.
0: I would never have... Did anyone get that?
1: No, Jackie didn't get it.
0: Of course not.
1: But she might get it next year.
0: Maybe. The same question.
1: Maybe. Who knows? Come on, Dan. We got some giveaways. We're going to be giving these things away in the next hour. So you want to be tuned in. You want to be listening out for your name if you have registered for either the Supercars prize pack, which includes 2 3-day passes and 2 merch packs, or the 2 nights accommodation at Country Club Tasmania. Those are your 2 things you can enter into the draw for.
0: That sounds worth it.
1: And we're going to draw that on the way next.
0: We are.
1: Let's go to New Sport and Weather.
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3: Good afternoon. I'm John Michael. The federal government has given us an update on the nation's fuel supply. Australia's diesel and jet fuel reserves have strengthened despite a small drop in our petrol stock.

0: Meanwhile, Energy Minister Chris Bowen says the increase in diesel puts Australia at its second highest level of reserve since stockpiling efforts began.
1: And that's a result of government and industry working so closely together to ensure that diesel supplies remain strong in this very difficult international environment.
0: Polls are now open for the by-election for the federal seat of Farrer. It's been triggered by the resignation of former opposition leader Susan Lee. Labor won't be winning this seat, with the party not entering a candidate. Deputy PM Richard Marles telling Nine it's a blue-ribbon coalition seat.
2: If One Nation does end up winning, they will do so with Liberal support. And that in turn says a lot about where the modern Liberal Party is at right now.
0: One Nation and an Independent are the frontrunners to claim the seat. And despite the cost of living crisis, Australians aren't holding back spending money on their loved ones for Mother's Day, which is tomorrow, with early figures showing we've forked out over $1 billion on gifts nationwide. That's an average of $140 per person.
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4: North Melbourne and AFL ladder leader Sydney to kick off Super Saturday at Marvel Stadium. Roos coach Alistair Clarkson says they need to be switched on for four quarters.
5: They're playing some good footy, and it'll be a real big test for us. You know, we're right in the game for a significant part of the contest last week against Geelong and then just fell away late in the game.
4: GWS Giants host Essendon, the Suns and Saints to square off in Darwin, and it's Collingwood versus Geelong tonight at the MCG. Power coach Josh Carr's labelled last night's performance against the Dogs as horrible in a two-point loss at Adelaide Oval.
6: The first half especially, trying to be too cute with the footy, the conditions obviously were slippery, had opportunities to get inside 50 and put them under pressure and we didn't, search for the handball at times when we didn't need to, just a really bad night.
4: Elsewhere, the Lions held off a fast-finishing Blues 100-89 at the Gabba. In Super Netball, Adelaide Thunderbirds notching a 65-45 victory over West Coast Fever, and Melbourne City and Melbourne Victory to meet in the second leg of the A-League Women's Semi-Finals. City leads 1-0 on aggregate. That's sport. I'm Harrison Preeve.
3: AgFest weather and traffic report. For Snowy River Launceston, every Tasmanian journey starts with the right caravan. Explore the full range at 6 Gaddy Street Western Junction, less than a kilometre from the airport.
7: Yes, welcome on in. It's currently sitting at 20 degrees here in the Carrick Agfest area. It's a nice sunny day right now. Light winds are about. If you're still making your way out to Agfest or even out of Agfest, please drive carefully and follow the speed rules. The rules on the road.
8: Yep, that's how they work.
7: And I'm looking to you because you're next.
8: Oh, that great little cue in there, Lloyd. Currently 19 degrees in Launceston.
7: I don't know.
8: That was just a weird end on that. Currently 19 degrees in Launceston. Top of 21 on the way. It is a sunny, sunny, beautiful day. Lighter winds coming through as well. Tomorrow is a mostly sunny day again with a top of 19 degrees. And your Monday foggy, then sunny with a top of 19 as well.
7: It's still set to reach the top in Scottsdale. It's currently sitting at 19 degrees right now. Mostly sunny and light winds. On the way tomorrow, it's going to be getting mostly sunny, top of 17, and then sunny. Top of 17 degree day on the Monday.
8: 20 degrees in St. Helens with a top of 20. Well, it's actually 22.2, so we've actually exceeded that top.
9: Yeah, I don't read the top anymore.
8: No.
9: We're well past the middle of the day.
8: We're past the top. It is over 20 degrees now in St. Helens. It will be a sunny day. It's going to continue to be so. 25-kilometre winds and getting lighter in the evening. Tomorrow, mostly sunny day, top of 18 degrees, and Monday, mostly sunny again, top of 17.
7: Welcome on in. It is Nick and Marcus. We're live here from Agfest right now. 49 South Street is where you can find us. There is a long lineup right in front of us. That's to get into the Woolworths site. Get on in there because they
8: free samples. There's Wallaby. There's
7: chockers.
8: There's just a bunch of stuff in there.
7: Chockers full of
8: fresh
7: good
8: produce,
7: stuff. Yeah. And it's all free. Get on in there.
8: Mm.
7: And if you like anything, make sure you do nab it because stuff goes quickly out of the Woolies site.
8: It certainly does.
7: We've got a competition running at the moment. If you're not registered already, come on down to site S49 and register for either the Supercars prize pack or the two nights accommodation at Country Club Tasmania. We'll be doing the draw at the end of this hour. Now, it's very exciting. You've got to be in it to win it. And come on down and sign your name away.
8: Great. I think that's easy. That's how you do it. Get it done. And win something.
7: Yeah, you can win some goodies. Hey, we're going to have a chat to the Agfest committee. I believe it's going to be Jesse from the Agfest committee.
8: Yep.
7: Get a rundown for the day. Maybe some numbers, some stats. We love that. See how many people made their way out this way.
8: Big stats, guys.
7: And if you're coming out this way, get some food. Get in quick because the day is winding up as we keep talking.
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7: 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And yes, so 10:35.

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0: 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We're joined by Sam, the Vice Chair of the AgFest Committee. Thank you very much, Sam, for joining us.
1: Oh, thanks,
2: Abby. This is the man with nine channels. The man of the hour. The man that knows everything around this place.
0: That radio is buzzing.
1: Now, the more access you have to it, the less you know. There's so much happening all the time.
0: What's going on Channel 3? Oh, no, more drama.
1: Yeah.
0: Damn it. What's it like being Vice Chair of the AgFest Committee?
1: It's interesting. You get to see... I've previously done traffic and a few other jobs around site.
0: Yeah.
1: Getting to actually be on site and walk around and talk to people and then get called off to something that's happening.
0: Yeah.
1: And then...
0: Is it a bit stressful?
1: No, we've got... We've got a good team.
0: Yeah.
1: So, like,
2: that wasn't
1: really
2: a no.
1: Get, no, it doesn't really, I don't know, it doesn't really hit a point for me.
0: Yeah.
1: Like, if we have to step in, then it's, which we haven't had, haven't really had to do.
0: Yeah.
1: So, yeah, it's been pretty cruisy.
2: The thing is, I'd be surprised if you said no, because it is such a, it's a massive beast. Like, this place is huge. There's so much happening. Mm. But it's a very civil crowd. Everyone seems to be enjoying themselves. That's why we call it GladFest.
0: Yeah. Everyone's of glad. Course. Yeah.
1: Do you recommend we use that then as the official?
0: Of course.
2: Yeah. Glad to be here at GladFest.
1: Oh, that's a bit much.
0: Now, it's interesting because it's almost like, I imagine in my head, all this gets built up overnight, but it doesn't. It's a long drawn out process. Mm. When do you actually start building AgFest up?
1: Yeah, so.
0: Or GladFest.
2: Yeah.
1: It's run by Rural Youth Organisation.
2: Yep.
1: Throughout the year, we had working bees here to tidy the site up, and then. Like, for example, now, Party in the Paddock comes in.
0: Yep.
1: They finish.
2: Did you find remnants of Party in the Paddock here still?
1: Won't comment on anything.
0: The old footsteps, it's like paleontology.
2: Yeah.
0: Like, yes, there were teenagers in this area.
2: Yeah.
1: if you, they do a good job of cleaning up.
2: Yeah, good.
1: But, yeah, so after that happens, we sort of take the site over as AgFest.
2: Yep.
1: And then, yeah, it's just we do working bees every second, third weekend.
0: Wow.
1: Up. And then, yeah, the marquee companies come in 5 weeks before the event.
0: Yep.
2: Wow.
1: And they start. So it's a slow build-up and then a rush when all the exhibitors come in the last couple of days, especially when they all come to set up on the day before the event.
0: Yeah, of course.
1: And it says a lot happened then.
2: Now, do you get to enjoy AgFest as well? I mean, you're obviously a man of business here today, but at any point, do you get to wander around and sort of take part in anything? Or?
1: Yeah, there's been a lot of media the last 2 days.
2: Yep.
1: Oh, yeah.
2: Yep.
1: And then today's been pretty free, so I've gone around and had a bit of a look.
2: That's nice.
0: Sorry about the media. Like, those guys,
2: awful.
0: They're hot on your back. Like, just relax with us, all right?
2: They are just relentless. Now, we've got more questions.
1: At least I get to sit down here.
2: This is great.
0: Sorry about those stand-up guys. Get rid of those guys next year. No, this is so great to be out here, and it does make you believe that Rome was not built in a day.
2: No, of course.
0: Like... AgFest takes time, takes effort. What is the great thing about, like, this year? Like, this is massive for a Saturday.
1: Yeah, look, we're making a few site changes, which we're excited about. There's, like, a few extra gateways, sort of trying to spread the traffic flow out around the site, and then seeing that, like, for us, work.
0: Yep.
1: Is, like, pretty happy with that.
2: That's great,
1: In terms of, like, the patron experience, trying to get that better every year and better for the exhibitors.
0: Yeah, people aren't walking in frustrated at traffic. They're actually walking in nice and calmly, and they're actually, like, as every year, they enjoy it every other year. So it's been amazing. What's your favourite food item to go for, Sammy?
1: Well, you don't really have access to this, but we're the CWA catering for us as the committee.
0: Oh, here we go.
1: I tell you.
2: Tell us what we're missing out on, Sammy.
1: Oh, well, let's put it this way. You've got to have a big plate full. There's no option.
2: Okay. I'm actually smashing some tempura mushrooms at the moment, but these are fantastic. So
0: they smell amazing.
2: Yeah,
0: too.
2: We've been over and inundated, with food today. It's been incredible. What else have we got out there? But obviously, besides food, because we've been big foodies and we've been talking about food day. What else is out there to sort of look at? Obviously, we've got machinery and tractors and whatnot.
1: Yeah, we've really tried to sort of change up how the site is laid out. So we have, like, the caravan expo, boat show, and then we've sort of put all the cars and the four-wheel drives up near the four-wheel drive tracks. We've really tried to make it a bit more you go to a spot and you see all the stuff.
3: You know what to expect. Exciting.
2: That full drive track, I'm curious, because I could see them just tearing around in this sort of mud-laid path and, you know, up over like an obstacle course and stuff, and you can feel the vehicles almost trying to tip. It's almost like watching a stunt show.
3: Yeah, it's
2: right?
3: insane.
1: It's good entertainment for the crowd then, isn't it?
2: Yeah.
1: It's great.
3: Is it true at the 4x4 track? I walked past it just before, and they said, all right, we're calling on our mascot, Terry the Monkey. Is a mascot seriously a monkey?
1: Oh, look, I've had enough time to go up and see that, but I believe it.
3: I was like, I don't know if I pair monkeys with 4x4
2: monkey.
3: That's a classic standard.
2: Wow, we got the stock whips getting cracked around the corner here as well. There's a massive crowd gathering for that one.
3: This is, this is
2: Yeah, insane. Just everything's on show. It's awesome.
1: Yeah, you just want to be a place where you can just come and see lots of different things.
2: Yeah.
1: Like, you know, something for people that just want to come and look at some new cars or look at some craft or look at some tractors, and then they get to see everything else as well that they might, you know, not normally go and look at.
2: I hate to say I'm corny, but there really is something for everyone here, isn't there?
1: Yeah, that's what we try to do. And being a small place, I suppose.
2: Yeah.
1: Like, you want an event this size, you really got to have everything.
2: Yeah, you do.
3: And I hate to be cornier, but it's a world of your imaginations. Like Willy Wonka and its factory. It's like an ag... a factory of Agfest.
2: Yeah.
3: It's amazing here.
1: Yeah.
3: Sammy, thank you very much for joining us, and good luck for the rest of the day. Good luck with the pack-up. I know it's going to be a large one this year.
2: Lucky you got all those tractors, right?
1: Yeah. Thanks for your time.
2: Thanks, mate.
3: Thanks for joining us.
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5: 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Three pre-polling stations are open this week ahead of Saturday's Legislative Council election.
4: Delivering the local stories from the local voices that just simply can't get anywhere else.
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0: Kid Laroi, girls here on Chili. I was about to say breakfast.
1: It's Chili, the Chili boys here at Agfest. That is all thanks to DLM Machinery, now stocking the renowned Kanga range. Ain't that right, Nico?
0: 100% correct, mate. Hey, I just ran over, made it back on time because I went
1: right
0: to
1: on
0: get
1: the buzzer.
0: Some tempura. These are amazing.
1: Now we're tempura buddies.
0: Let's
1: Clinkies?
0: Tempura tink. And
1: dip
0: sink in the chili and eat. Live eating on air. Yummy. Now, you love the sound of that? We've still got time to get on in here.
1: No, that sounds awful. Please stop.
0: Oh, well,
1: tempura mushrooms, they are delicious. They're amazing. The food here is incredible. There's such a range of food. There's samples. There's freebies.
0: What do you got there, Hayley?
1: Oh, what's Hayley got?
2: Waffles.
0: Where'd you go for that?
3: Just over next to Rory Spuds.
1: Just over next to Rory Spuds, in case you missed that.
0: Get a spud and a waffle. Two of the best mixes ever. All in the same area. This is amazing.
1: We're going to start calling this Bagfest. I've decided Bagfest now.
0: You've decided that? Why?
1: Yeah, because everyone just has a bag of goodies. Like, everyone is... Like,
0: 100%.
1: People have rolled in with empty bags.
0: Right.
1: And they're walking... And they're just filling it with samples and freebies and just stuff that they're buying. Like, people
0: 100%.
1: Are stacked.
0: But, like, people come up to the tent here. We're next to the Woolies site, and people come up, and my number one question today has been, what's in your bag? Like, what have you gotten today?
1: You can't ask that.
0: Why not?
1: It's personal.
0: It's security. I'm searching for security.
1: Okay, you're security now.
0: I was hired.
1: Right.
0: I was hired for security reasons today. Turns out they got a bunch of freebies. I thought
1: I can imagine you throwing your body around like that.
0: Now, you put that bag down. Let me scan it. I'll take that. Confiscate those cookies.
1: Put that bag down. No. Well, fair enough. Is how it would probably go down.
0: If you haven't done it already, or if you're on your way back home or anything, don't forget, we're going to be announcing the winner of both of our giveaways that we've had today, the Supercars prize pack and
1: That's
0: also
1: right.
0: two nights accommodation at Country Club Tasmania. That is going to be on the way. Get excited. If you have registered, your name is in the draw. We're going to be announcing that on the way next.
1: Yes, we are. That's so exciting.
0: Ooh, here we go.
4: Mickey. Woohoo.
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0: G'day, welcome on in. It is Chilly live from Agfest site S49, the Woolworths site, and it's about that time, Marcus, that we wrap up. But first, we've got a prize giveaway, which Hayley's got in front of us right now.
1: That's right, Hayley from Chilly.
0: Thank you, Hayley, from our promo team for Chilly. Now, this prize is for the it's for the supercars, so you can score 2 3-day passes and 2 merch packs. We've already drawn the country club prize as well. Goes to Gerard. Gerard will get in contact with you. Jared?
1: No, we'll go Gerard. It's Gerard. Gerard.
0: It looks it looks like a Gerard.
1: Yeah.
0: Hey, let's go. you dive your hand into the supercars giveaway.
1: Okay.
0: This person scores himself 2 3-day passes and 2
2: I'm
0: merchandise packs.
2: In there nice and deep.
0: Come on. I'm smacking.
1: Hang on. All right. Oh, here we go. And
0: right.
1: The winner.
0: Thank you, Hayley. Appreciate that.
1: 2 3-day passes and 2 merchandise packs for the supercars.
0: Let me do a drum roll.
1: That's such a European vacation drum roll. No, Christmas vacation, sorry. National Anthem. Here we go. Alan Parry.
0: Oh, Alan Parry.
1: Alan Parry. Alan Parry.
0: Alan, are you here?
1: No relation to Luke Parry, I'm
0: Alan.
1: Guessing. Maybe.
0: Alan, get here right now.
1: Get
0: Alan.
1: Here. Alan.
0: Alan.
1: Can everyone at Agfest stop what they're doing?
0: Everyone, tap on the other person's shoulder and ask if they're Alex Parry. You got to collect
1: this right
0: now.
1: All 10,000 people here right now, please ask the person next to you, are you Alan Parry? Well done. So Alan Parry and Gerard, you are our 2 massive winners today for the 2 competitions we had running. We will get in contact with you and get you your prizes. How about that?
0: Marcus, this has been an amazing day. Also, we should note we're right next to the Woolies site. Don't forget, get on in there. They're doing $5 bags of veggies and all the proceeds go to St. Giles. Get on in there, $5 bags of veggies. We're wrapping up. We've got to get out of here now.
1: What a day. I'm so full of sugar, mushrooms and just glee.
0: Oh my gosh. I've got every sort of food. If you smack me around like a piñata, I'd be vomiting all sorts of, like,
1: don't tempt me with a good time, Nick.
0: I know. Keep me intact, please. You've got 2 weeks to yourself.
1: Hayley, you have permission to hit Nick right now.
0: No, Hayley, don't. No. Please.
1: What a day, Nick.
3: That's like a regular day work for me.
1: It is, I know.
0: Almost crying at Hayley's knees. What's I doing?
1: Can't hide behind HR on this one, Nick.
0: Thank you very much for joining us through Agfest. Marcus, will catch you back on Monday, and I hope you enjoy the rest of your day.
1: I'm all alone. There's no one here beside me.
0: Thank you for joining us. We're making our way out here. You can still catch us. I think Marcus is going to give high fives for the next 10 minutes.
1: Yep. We'll stick around for high fives. There we go.
0: Thanks for joining us. Bye.
1: Bye.
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0: 6 o'clock tonight to make sure we do. We're going to be talking to the people of Farah and making sure they understand our commitment to the important issues in this area.
1: The federal government is preparing to hand down its budget on Tuesday. Without giving away too much, Deputy PM Richard Marles has told Nine, defence spending will be front and centre.
2: Put an additional $117 billion over the planning decade into the defence budget. In our 4 years in government, we have literally done 12 times as much as what the Liberals did in their 9 years in terms of increasing defence spending.
1: Health authorities are trying to trace dozens of passengers who disembarked a cruise ship before a deadly outbreak of hantavirus. So far, there have been 5 cases, including 3 deaths. And an historic day for Australia. Today marks the 125th anniversary of the opening of the first parliament in the country. It took place at the Royal Exhibition Building in Melbourne back in 1901.
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4: Around the grounds where it's been a great start for the Roos, leading the Swans by 7 in the second quarter at Marvel. Essendon is looking to snap its 3-game losing streak against GWS later this afternoon at NG Stadium. Forward Sam Durham marks his 100th game for the Dons. Coach Brad Scott says he loves coaching the 24-year-old.
5: Any aspiring 18, 19-year-old footballer out there who gets overlooked, go and have a look at Sam Durham's progression to 100 games. It's not linear. It's not perfect. It's not just roll out and become the player that he's become. It's on the back of persistence, resilience and a hell of a lot of hard work.
4: And Craig Bellamy has spoken publicly for the first time since his health diagnosis. The Storm coach dealing with a neurodegenerative disorder. The 66-year-old hasn't outlined the specifics but says he's been overwhelmed by the outpouring of support.
6: Can't believe how many messages I've got. Probably say that I really apologise. I haven't got back to any, I don't think. Been pretty busy with the footy, but everyone that's sent me a message. I really appreciate it.
4: That's sport. I'm Harrison Preeb.
3: 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Explore Snowy River Launceston's full range at 6 Gaddy Street, Western Junction. Less than a kilometre from the airport. Chilli's 3-day forecast.
7: 12 overnight tonight in Launceston. Set to get up to 27 tomorrow. Rain around 5 to 10 mil is expected, with a mostly sunny top of 23 degree day on the Monday. Scottsdale in the northeast getting down to 11 overnight tonight. Rain developing and a top of 25, around 10 to 20 mil is expected of rain, and a mostly sunny top of 22 on the Monday. With St Helens and the east coast getting down to 13 overnight tonight. Possible shower, top of 28 tomorrow. Mostly sunny, 22 on the Monday. 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
3: The weekend is on, and so are these guys. This is Gayley and Emily Jade.
9: Do you dress up your dog is what we're addressing.
10: And it's actually Gayley asking the question. Yeah. Not me.
9: Want people to make me feel better about it.
10: We're also going to talk about this really cool thing you can do with NASA and a website and seeing your name from space.
9: That's pretty cool. We're talking about Poppy G as well, and also your daughter Millie in camp.
10: She's on school camp. Woohoo! Oh, I miss it terribly. It's Gayley and Emily Jade.

0: It's Gailey and Emily Jade.
1: Thomas, our miniature poodle. Now, he's always okay with a jumper and actually likes putting them on, right? So you just put the front legs through and then you've got the jumper on the back, and he's got a couple, but he in winter, it's like if he's not wearing it, he wants it on.
0: Aww.
1: So he kind of likes being a little person. So we
0: or
1: went
0: warm.
1: Yes, that true. But we went and bought him some pajamas the other day because we saw some, and with some new jumpers because mm-hmm. he was due for new ones.
0: Yeah.
1: So he got a whole new wardrobe. The lucky little spoilt thing. But
0: there is a part of you as you're buying it that's just like, what have I become?
1: The funny thing is, I'm like, oh, don't dress your dog up when Ange is getting them. But I think he looks so cute. I'm all like, oh, yeah, that's a cute one. I've been caught up. Like,
0: you're a supportive
1: anyway,
0: man.
1: Anyway, the funniest thing is, though, you know how naturally if just say you were staying home for a day and you were in your pajamas, if a person, and then the other person's been out at work and they come home and they see their partner in their pajamas, or you go home and your kids have been on holidays but they're still in their pajamas, you're like, what are you doing wasting your life? You're sitting in your pajamas. I literally yesterday got home and Thomas was still in his pajamas in the afternoon, and I felt like, what are you doing just lying around like all day? Get out and do something.
0: Pull your weight around here.
1: Anyway, I thought he looks great, and I mean, our family adores him, but I'm asking basically, please, someone ring up and say that you dress your dog up. Like, we're not alone. People must do it because there's a lot of stock. So, now, Kylie, do you dress your pets up?
2: I used to dress my cat up when I was younger. I've still got a photo of my cat dressed up in doll's clothes.
0: Okay, you were younger. That's okay. If you were doing it now, I'd be worried. I'd say, don't put that on your Tinder profile.
1: Thanks, Kylie. That is so true. Oh my God. Hi, Michelle.
3: Hi.
1: Have you dressed up a pet?
3: I do. I have a caboodle named Freddy. He's very cute, and whenever he has a really bad haircut, where he's got a bit matted and he has to be shaved to the bone, he looks terrible. So I put him in an adorable Hawaiian shirt and people still think he's cute.
1: That's
0: it's
1: hilarious.
0: Like when men get a bad haircut, they put a hat on.
3: That's my theory.
1: So what about in winter? Do you have jumpers or anything like that for him?
3: When I was in Melbourne, I did. He had a whole wardrobe of knits and a puffer and all sorts of things. He's nice and warm.
1: Yeah, he's just a nudist here.
0: Yeah, he moved here for the lifestyle.
1: No, he did.

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0: Kaylee and Emily Jade, hello.
1: Okay, here's something fun for you to do right now.
0: Right.
1: And it's this. So NASA have launched, well, they've already had a website, but they've launched this really cool thing where you can find your name in the Earth.
0: Right.
1: So you've got to go to a website called Landsat. So
0: okay.
1: Just Landsat. Yep. And when you go into it, it prompts you to type your name in.
0: Okay.
1: So you type your name in, the letters of your name, and then it's years of satellite pictures of the Earth where they find and have found letters in the Earth. So, for example, the Y in the shape of a river.
0: Okay, yeah, gotcha.
1: Or L's in the shape of...
0: In the landscape.
1: In paddocks, you know, right. In the way that the different farmers have, like, mowed and ploughed their land.
0: Gotcha, yep.
1: Volcanoes, all that kind of stuff. So whatever your name is, you can Google it, and so you can put your name in, and then it comes up. Now, I know this is radio, so it's hard to explain, but it's very pretty because each letter is a different part of the world.
0: Yep, yep.
1: And you could print them out as a beautiful picture.
0: It's a great idea.
1: And frame it for somebody as a gift.
0: Yep.
1: Under the title of like the Earth Knows Your Name or something like that. But the other thing that's really cool with it is that each picture, it tells you where in the world it is.
0: All
1: so
0: right.
1: The longitude and latitude of it, but also just like where it is, like Bolivia or whatever.
0: Yeah, yeah.
1: And I was doing this because like, you know, curious and put my name in it. Tried to put Gailey and Emily J, but it was too long. So, but anyway, you could use it as your next travel itinerary. And you could travel to all the
0: places that name came
1: where
0: up.
1: You're, and you could take photos of yourself near the letter of your name from around the world.
0: That'd be funny. I'd be like, oh, yeah, I'll do the one in Hawaii and I'll do the A. I'll do that one looks good. That's in Canada.
1: Mm-hmm.
0: And Buenos Aires has got one in there.
1: Yeah, yeah.
0: I don't know about going to something, Stan. So
1: and I might miss a run.
0: So can we do it again and see if I can get another country for the L?
1: It's a great idea. I just wanted to share it and say, go do it.
0: Yeah, check it out.
1: Yeah, it's really cool.
0: Nice piece of art. It's Gailey and Emily Jade. Chilly Hilly.
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0: Hello there. It's Gayle and Emily Jade, and there's someone we love in our show dearly, and it is
1: Poppy J.
2: Here's a little story in history
3: about poor Gayle Gayle's old man, Poppy J.
1: I've been watching a bit of footy with the old man. He's in the nursing home, 91 years old, and I've been watching a bit of the Anzac Day game with him, Collingwood, and at halftime, Scott Penderbury is just about to break the game's record. For the most games played, or equal it, and then go on to break it if he's all good. But my dad noticed at half time that he had all, you know, the Chinese cupping that you get done, and that leaves those marks on your back.
0: Yeah, yeah.
1: He had it all over his back, and Dad didn't know what it was, so he said, "Look at Pendle's back. Have they been using his back as a coffee table? There's no, all the cups have been down.
0: I can't unsee that now.
1: I know it was there. Anyway, we had a laugh over that, but." The game last weekend, it was on a Thursday, I think, Hawthorn played Collingwood, and there's a guy called James Sicily who's the captain of Hawthorn. Mm. And I was telling Dad on the phone at quarter time, because I was telling him to watch it, and I said, side bottom's gone to Sicily. And he said, "Oh, okay, well, what's he going to do?" And I said, "Well, he's going to be a defensive forward because Sicily's a halfback and he's like a quarterback. He organises everything." And I thought they were sending side bottom to nullify him. And he goes, "So Sicily?" And I said, "Yes." Like, I think he was just catching up with the name. And he goes, "Where are they playing?" And I said, "At the MCG." And he said, "Well, what's he doing in Sicily?"
0: I love Poppy G. It's Gayle and Emily it. Jade.
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7: Yes!
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0: It's Kaylee and Emily Jade.
1: Well, I've got a daughter. Her name's Millie, and she's in year nine. She's went off for her year nine camp.
0: Right.
1: Now, up until this year, she's always been a camp girl, excited to go to camp, wanting to go to camp.
0: She's overheard you, I reckon.
1: Oh, well, look, here's the thing. This year's camping was like real camping. So it wasn't just like, you know, sometimes you go to like Canberra or whatever, and there's ski camps and whatever the camps are that all the kids go to. This was like fully like camping. There's a lot of kids doing their Duke of Edinburgh. That's still a thing, Duke of Edinburgh. Yeah, it's really big at my daughter's school and everything. Anyway, she was just not happy about going to camp, which I thought was a bit odd. But also there's a lot of changes in year nine in girls. So I was like, is she worried about anything happening on camp? And, you know, I'm not there to help her. You know what I'm talking about. You know, it's that era, you know.
0: Yep.
1: Things change for girls. I've really noticed that year 8 to 9, real change in, you know, not wanting to do sport as much and all that kind of stuff, you know. Anyway, we finally convinced her that, you know, she should be going and that it's going to be a wonderful time and whatnot. And off we went and we dropped her off to school camp. And my husband gets a call a day later from the school. And we panic a little because we've never, ever had a call from the school at camp.
0: So you're thinking, God, what's she done?
1: Well, he's like, what's going on? Now, what I will say for those that are listening that might not know, she's got ADHD and she's on medication. So that's always a bit of a rigmarole as well, filling out the forms whatnot.
0: Yeah.
1: So when he took the call, they started talking about meds. And so he was like, oh, yeah, okay. And then they started talking about food and diet. And he's like, is she allowed to eat this? And he's like, didn't we fill all that out? And they're like, oh, but we're cooking this like curry thing tonight and it's got these ingredients. And he's like, I think you might be calling the wrong parent. She's got no food allergies.
0: Yeah.
1: And then the nurse looked and she went, oh, I've called the number above. Like, I've called your number and I'm meant to be calling the student above.
0: Gotcha.
1: Right?
0: Yeah. Yeah.
1: So because he was there going, you know, like, and so he was like, oh, yeah, okay. And then they started talking about food and diet.

0: minutes in before he was like, hang on a minute.
1: Yeah.
0: Anyway, so he's like, oh, well, now that I've got you on the phone, how's she going? And the nurse said, oh, she's so funny. She's got such a sense of humor. And he said, what do you mean? She said, well, the first night was in cabins, but we've surprised them that the next night's actually they've got to put on a backpack and they've got to hike and then they've got to set up camp. And when she found out, she said, I'm sorry, I'm a celebrity. Get me out of here.
1: And Jared, she's your daughter.
0: Jared had to say, no, she's not joking. That wasn't a joke.
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8: Good afternoon, I'm John Michael. Candidates in the Farrer by-election have cast their votes this afternoon. The election was triggered following the resignation of former Liberal leader Susan Lee. One Nation and an Independent are the frontrunners to win, with Labor not even entering a candidate. Monash School of Social Sciences' Dr. Benjamin Moffat says voters could use the election to send a clear message to the major parties.
9: Voters often want to give major parties a bit of a kick in the pants at by-elections. One Nation's been on this rise and rise in the polls, and this may be as good chances they get to win a lower house seat.
8: Three of the four ISIS brides who touched down in Australia 2 days ago are spending the weekend behind bars. The two women in Melbourne are facing charges for crimes against humanity and slavery and will have their bail applications heard on Monday, while the mother in Sydney has already been refused bail and will face court again in July. Two new suspected cases of hantavirus have been reported in Spain and a remote South Atlantic island as authorities race to contact potentially infected passengers from a luxury cruise. And a new study has found that genetics determine if weight loss medications like Ozempic will actually work. It found the drugs don't work in 1 in 10 Aussies because of their genes.
2: Catch Western Bulldogs Premiership hero Tom Liberatore Saturday, June 6 at Balls and Bumpers. 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Chili, your sport now.
10: The Swans trailing the Roos by 7 in the third quarter of their AFL encounter at Marvel. GWS is back at NG Stadium for the first time since March.

0: Hosting Essendon. Giants coach Adam Kingsley says the Bombers have shown fight in every contest, despite dropping their past three.
1: The Collingwood game, I think it was roughly level at half time. Obviously, they've beaten Melbourne a month ago, and we know how Melbourne have been playing. Gold Coast, they were a goal within them most part of the game, so we're expecting a really tough game. We know it's going to be a tough game. There's no easy games at AFL level.
0: Gold Coast tackle St Kilda tonight in the top end. While Pies veteran Scott Pendlebury equals Brent Harvey's games record, playing his 432nd match against the Cats tonight at the G. A-League semi-finals kick off this afternoon. Auckland FC hosting Adelaide United in their opening leg, while Sydney FC takes on Newcastle Jets tonight. Melbourne City leads crosstown rivals the victory 1-0 in the second leg of the A-League women's semi, and Alex De Minaur has lost to Matteo Arnaldi in three sets in the round of 64 at the Italian Open. Fellow Aussie Alexander Vukic went down to Tommy Paul in straight sets. That's sport. I'm Harrison Preeb.
2: 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Chilli's three-day forecast.
3: 12 overnight tonight in Launceston. Set to get up to 27 tomorrow. Rain around 5 to 10 mil is expected, with a mostly sunny top of 23 degree day on the Monday. Scottsdale in the northeast getting down to 11 overnight tonight. Rain developing and a top of 25, around 10 to 20 mil is expected of rain, and a mostly sunny top of 22 on the Monday. With St Helens and the east coast getting down to 13 overnight tonight. Possible shower, top of 28 tomorrow. Mostly sunny, 22 on the Monday. 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
6: There's only two people we could find that agreed to work on the weekend for free. You know the old saying, you get what you paid for. So please enjoy Gayley and Emily J.
7: Hello.
8: Hello. I want to ask this hour about a new idea for a bar that's happening in Australia.
7: Right.
8: Can we stop? When I talk about it, you'll know what I mean, but okay. It's just like, it's enough. We need people in our lives.
7: We do. I'm going to be talking about thinking things through before you actually go through with it.
8: Do you do that?
7: Sometimes I don't. That's the problem.
8: I know, as your friend. Something went missing from a pub in New York, and I just want to find out, is this an absolute classic and a family heirloom in your home?
7: All right.
8: Yes, I think it will be.
7: Okay,
8: actually.
7: All right. We'll have to check it out.
8: It's Gayley and Emily Jade. Well, that's coming up.
9: Look, if you had one shot or one opportunity to seize everything you ever wanted in one moment, would you capture it?

0: It's Kaylee and Emily Jade.
1: So we'll do a little guessing game between you guys. Andy Lee has shared some bad news from his New York pub, Old Mates, and it's been a victim of crime. Something was stolen from there. And so they were devastated about this particular item, and they put it out there that they wanted it back. But the thing was, the item wasn't just any item. It was an original book. So it's. I want you to have a quick guess what it could be. So it is Aussie.
2: Well, you said it was a book. Yeah. I was going to say, because they've got a picture of the guy. I was in the restaurant with a Chinese restaurant.
1: Can't I have a succulent Chinese meal?
2: Get your hand off my penis.
1: Yes. No, it wasn't that.
2: I was then going to say a bat that Don Bradman used.
1: Mm-hmm, no.
2: No.
1: One more guess for you. Three guesses.
2: Something to do with Shane Warne.
1: Mm-mm. So I'll tell you what it is. You'll go, oh, it is the Australian Woman's Weekly Children's Birthday Cake Cookbook. You know, the famous cookbook that most Aussie mums had in their kitchen, and all our birthday cakes for years were lifted from the pages of this magnificent book.
2: Right.
1: I love this book. It is our actual family heirloom.
2: I don't think I've seen that.
1: Is this book a fairly family heirloom for you too? Mel, do you have the Woman's Weekly Cookbook?
3: Certainly do. And I had the Barbie pool for my 8th birthday, and I'll never forget it. It was the best book.
2: Okay, so.
3: And thank you for bringing back this memory.
1: Oh, my pleasure.
2: So, what is it, the Barbie?
1: It was a pool with jelly in it, wasn't it, Mel? And then you'd stick the Barbies in it.
3: And I had my Barbies in there. Yeah,
1: exactly.
2: Oh, wow.
1: And then it was
3: the most fun. And we all used to absolutely love picking out our cake and what we were going to have.
1: Yeah.
2: Oh, I wouldn't have eaten that one, just in case Barbie peed in the pool.
3: I was just going to say, I love the jelly with the cake, but I never thought about the peeing in the pool. Thanks, Kaylee.
1: Thank you, Mel.

0: Hi, you guys. You look great today. Thanks for listening. It's Gayley and Emily Jade.
1: Sometimes you've got to think things through
0: beforehand. All the time, but anyway.
1: Especially when you're in my head. Anyway, I needed to get something from the grocery store, but I was busting go to do a wee.
0: Okay.
1: Right. So, but then you think, oh, I'll hang on. I'll get what I need because it's just one item.
0: Yeah, yeah.
1: And then I'll go to the toilet. So, anyway, I got the thing that I needed and it was a big tub of moisturiser, right?
0: Okay. Why do you need that?
1: I just working out and everything. Sometimes my skin gets dry, so I just on my shoulders and stuff. So, I thought I'll get a big ass thing of moisturiser. Yep. And this is where I should have thought it through because then I took it through checkout, didn't get a bag because it was one item.
0: Yeah.
1: And then I thought, right, now I need to go to the toilet. And then I stopped myself because I thought I can't really go to the toilet with this massive tub of moisturiser.
0: That's not in a bag.
1: That's not in a bag. I'm just carrying it in my hand. And I thought to myself, I need to tell everyone, think things through.
0: Go to the loo first. That's always.
1: Number one rule.
0: That is a mother's rule. Bathroom before anything.
1: Without the moisturiser.
0: That's Gayley and Emily J. Chilly.
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0: It's Gayley and Emily Jade. Hi there.
1: Hi. So I saw something. I just wanted to, I guess, ask you about it, Gayley, and just see what you think of this idea, because it's happening everywhere. And every time it happens to like another business, I get a bit disappointed as to where the world is going.
0: Okay.
1: But then we get used to it and it is what it is. So, you know, like the first one was, I guess, ATMs and banks. You know, you stopped going into banks to get your money and then it was ATMs. And now there's not even ATMs. Everything's on your phone and your tap. And then it went to, you know, petrol stations. Petrol stations, remember, used to turn up and you get attended to.
0: Oh, the windscreen. Wiper.
1: Oh my gosh. I mean, I was a bit young for that, but that was what my mum did. That was her job. She would go out and pump petrol and everything, and that was gone. So then it's all self-serve. Then it's supermarkets, and you know, we're seeing that go more and more. Sometimes supermarkets, there's only two people on a register and the rest is all self-serve.
0: I still always go through the checkout.
1: Yeah, I want to have a chat and see the person, you know, and I was a checkout chick, so I'm like, save us. But now it's happening in bars, and I saw this new...
0: What do you mean?
1: Okay, so it's a new bar and it's opening up and it's going to be a self-serve bar. So this is what I read. It's in Australia.
0: Yeah.
1: So you basically buy like a card, like you're going to like a time zone or something that. So you turn up and at the bar there's just one person at the door. You buy your card with your amount of drinks on it, and I guess that's how they can do the RSA. That's all I'm thinking is how they can do the RSA. So you can maybe only buy.
0: So you maybe have to go back to the person that gives out the card.
1: Yes.
0: Yeah, gotcha.
1: But then at the back wall of the bar is like 30 taps. And you get your cup and you're self-serving yourself.
0: Like a 7-Eleven Slurpee.
1: Yeah, except for you're going to have this card and you'll... I mean, I haven't seen it. I just read that it was coming. And so you tap and then you pour your drink and then you go to your table. So it's going to eliminate, you know, bartenders. Tom Cruise's are gone.
0: Yeah.
1: And you'll be serving yourself.
0: Well, you don't get to chat.
1: You don't get to chat. You don't get to tell people your problems.
0: You don't get to meet your future wife. Because there's a lot of relationships that happen with people, bar staff and customers.
1: But not only that, like standing at the bar waiting for your drink. How are you going? All that kind of stuff.
0: Well, the lineup still might be there.
1: Yeah, I guess.
0: And you've got no one policing, you know, you're next. Like if someone's pushing in.
1: Yeah, and there might be fights.
0: Yeah.
1: Yeah, I don't know. I guess I wanted to ask your opinion on it because a part of me is like, no, that's enough. But then the other part of me is like, yeah, well, I got used to ADMs, doing my own petrol and doing my own groceries. Yeah. I guess I'll get used to pouring my own beers.
0: I'd like to be served. The only thing, you know how there's Yochi and it's the yogurt place that you can go to and then they weigh your product?
1: Yes.
0: With drinks, you can't really weigh the product, so maybe you have to weigh when you go in.
1: I'm definitely not going.
0: And then weigh when you come out.
1: I'm not going.
0: And then you pay after how much you've had to drink.
1: You're 5 kilos heavier.
0: That's right.
1: That's $55. I'm not going now. You helped me solve the problem.
0: There you go.
1: Thank you. It's Gayley and Emily Jade.
2: 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At Chili, we know local news matters to you.
3: Good morning, I'm Britt Aylin. 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Three pre-polling stations are open this week ahead of Saturday's Legislative Council election.
2: Delivering the local stories from the local voices that just simply can't get anywhere else.
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2: Chili, part of the community across Launceston and the Northeast, and leaders in local.
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0: It's Gayley and Emily Jade.
1: Well, how's King Charles and Camilla doing the tour of the US?
0: Yeah.
1: Not all of it, but just in some bits. Mm-hmm. And hanging out with Don, trying to smooth things over. Because Don's sort of relationship with the UK Prime Minister hasn't been great.
0: No, but also it was the 250th anniversary of, you know, the US being an independent country.
1: Yeah.
0: There was a bit of that.
1: Bit of that toing and froing.
0: Going on. Bit of like Charles going, oh, how you going?
1: Yeah.
0: Without us.
1: A little bit like that. And there's a bit of tongue-in-cheek all the way through. And there's a lot of scenes of Donald being a little bit arrogant, like protocol for royalty shaking hands with people. You'd walk behind them. He was always in front of them. Then he started pushing in to shake people's hands in front of

0: in a couple of his speeches and did really well. But I just wish he said one thing.
1: Which is what?
0: Oh, and by the way, my brother Andrew sends his regards.
1: To Trump. That's Gayley and Emily J.
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11: Good afternoon, I'm John Michael. There's only a couple of hours left in the Farrer by-election. One Nation and an Independent are the frontrunners to claim the federal seat, which was vacated after former Liberal leader Susan Lee resigned back in February. New opposition leader Angus Taylor says it's a chance for voters to stand up to a failing federal government.
12: This is the first step towards getting rid of a rotten Labor government that's overseen rising interest rates, rising inflation, that has overseen levels of immigration that this country can't support.
11: Canberra has given us an update on the nation's fuel supply. Australia's diesel and jet fuel reserves have strengthened despite a small drop in our petrol stockpile. Energy Minister Chris Bowen says the increase in diesel puts Australia at its second highest level of reserve since stockpiling efforts began.
13: And that's a result of government and industry working to ensure that diesel supplies remain strong.
11: Donald Trump has declared a three-day ceasefire between Russia and Ukraine, the US president describing it as the beginning of the end of the war. And despite the cost of living crisis, Aussies aren't holding back spending money on their loved ones for Mother's Day tomorrow, with early figures showing we've forked out over $1 billion on gifts nationwide, an average of $140 per person.
3: At Banjo's, they speak donut with three new exciting flavours, melty salted caramel, zesty lemon poppy and punchy coffee cream. Just $2 with a coffee. Banjo's, making donuts better.
14: Chilli, your sport now.
2: Nearing full time at Marvel, where the Swans are leading the Roos by 9 points. GWS Giants hosting Essendon at NG Stadium, where Bombers forward Sam Durham plays his 100th game. Gold Coast takes on St Kilda tonight in Darwin. Collingwood veteran Scott Pendlebury equals the VFL AFL games record, playing his 432nd tonight against Geelong at the MCG. Cats coach Chris Scott says Pendles makes his teammates better.
14: I rate and respect him so highly for a number of reasons, but right up towards the top of that list would be

0: Just the way he's been able to help others within the team. He's just been such a good organiser of that team.
1: Melbourne City closing in on the A-League Women's Grand Final, leading crosstown rivals the victory 1-0. A-League Men's semi-final action kicking off between Auckland and Adelaide. Sydney FC to host Newcastle Jets in tonight's clash. Western Force tackles the ACT Brumbies in this evening's Super Rugby encounter. And on the court, New South Wales Swifts to take on the Sunshine Coast Lightning in the Super Netball this afternoon. The Thunderbirds notching a 65-45 win over the Fever last night. That's sport, I'm Harrison Preeb.
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3: 12 overnight tonight in Launceston. Set to get up to 27 tomorrow. Rain around 5 to 10 mil is expected, with a mostly sunny top of 23 degree day on the Monday. Scottsdale in the northeast getting down to 11 overnight tonight. Rain developing and a top of 25, around 10 to 20 mil is expected of rain, and a mostly sunny top of 22 on the Monday. With St Helens and the East Coast getting down to 13 overnight tonight. Possible shower, top of 28 tomorrow. Mostly sunny, 22 on the Monday. 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

0: track you want to hear? Is it a throwback banger that brings the heat? Or a fresh track that hits you harder than the Wi-Fi cutting out mid-Netflix? Ooh, hey. The power's in your hands. The song with the most votes? It gets crowned the spicy single of the day and blasts across Chili Breakfast. Two songs, one winner every morning. Thanks to Blue Gum Loans. Dream big with Blue Gum Loans. 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
3: Hi there, I'm John Michael. Candidates in the Farrah by-election have cast their votes today, with less than an hour to go until polling booths close. One Nation and an Independent are the frontrunners to win the seat, with Labor not even entering a candidate. Monash School of Social Sciences Dr. Benjamin Moffat says voters could use this election to send a clear message to the major parties.
4: Voters often want to give major parties a bit of a kick in the pants. One Nation's been on this rise in the polls, and this may be as good a chance as they get to win a lower house.
3: The federal government is preparing to hand down its budget next Tuesday, and without giving away too much, Deputy PM Richard Marles has told Nine defence spending will be front and centre.
5: Put an additional $117 billion over the planning decade into the defence budget. In our 4 years in government, we have literally done 12 times as much as what the Liberals did in their 9 years.
3: Health authorities across the globe are racing to trace dozens of passengers who disembarked a cruise ship before a deadly outbreak of hantavirus. So far, there have been 5 cases, including 3 deaths. And an historic day for Australia. Today marks the 125th anniversary of the opening of the first parliament. It took place at the Royal Exhibition Building in Melbourne back in 1901.
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6: Sydney is back on top of the AFL table, holding off a spirited ruse, 105-97 at Marvel Stadium. Isaac Heaney starring for the Swans, the midfielder finishing with 3 goals and 24 disposals.
7: 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And, well, I mean, we've got plenty to work on there.
6: On Fox Footy, live action.

0: GWS leads Essendon by 4 points in the second quarter. The Suns and Saints to square off tonight in the top end, while the Cats and Collingwood clash at the MCG. Craig Bellamy has spoken publicly for the first time since his health diagnosis, the Storm coach dealing with a neurodegenerative disorder. The 66-year-old hasn't outlined the specifics, but says he's been overwhelmed by the support.
1: Can't believe how many messages I've got. Probably say that I really apologise. I haven't got back to any, I don't think. Been pretty busy with the footy. Everyone that's sent me a message.
0: And Auckland leads Adelaide 1-0 in the second half of their A-League semi-final. That's sport. I'm Harrison Preeve.
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3: 12 overnight tonight in Launceston. Set to get up to 27 tomorrow. Rain around 5 to 10 mil is expected, with a mostly sunny top of 23 degree day on the Monday. Scottsdale in the northeast getting down to 11 overnight tonight. Rain developing and a top of 25, around 10 to 20 mil is expected of rain, and a mostly sunny top of 22 on the Monday. With St Helens and the east coast getting down to 13 overnight tonight. Possible shower, top of 28 tomorrow. Mostly sunny, 22 on the Monday. 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

0: is the 20 biggest songs you gave the thumbs up to this week. Now, your latest in entertainment news.
1: Well, this week was all about the Met Gala and chair of the Met Gala, Anna Wintour. Now, she has control of absolutely everything. I thought I'd tell you a little bit of facts around the Met Gala, because did you know it's $100,000 per ticket? Luxury brands usually buy a table, though, for $350,000. And most of the time, they dress the celebrities, so they usually get to go for free. Now, this, of course, is held in New York. And did you know there is a strict no phone, no social media rule once inside, which is why Rebellion's bathroom selfies always become so iconic. They're a little bit rule-breaking. Not really supposed to be doing it. Also, the menu is secretly controlled. So Anna Wintour reportedly approves every detail, including the food, so there's no garlic onions or messy foods often avoided, so no one ruins couture with a spill or bad breath. Now, you don't just sit with your friends either. Guests are carefully placed to spark conversation headlines or even friendships, sometimes even the drama. And the theme is serious business. So if you don't meet that theme, Anna Wintour will cull you and you will not be allowed back to the Met Gala. Isn't that insane? And you may not even get invited twice. So outfits obviously can take months of building and all the rest of it. So the Met Gala this year, the real winner for me, Kim Kardashian. She was amazing, along with Kendall Jenner and also Kylie. I thought they looked exquisite. Plus, Blake Lively. Oh my gosh, how could I forget her? So many cool trends from this year's Met Gala. It's like a costume party on steroids. That is your latest entertainment news.
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1: Good morning, I'm Britt Anglin. An estimated extra 20,000 bulk bill GP appointments are expected to open up for residents of the Meander Valley. Three pre-polling stations are open this week ahead of Saturday's Legislative Council election.
0: Delivering the local stories from the local voices that just simply can't get anywhere else.
1: The state government confirming our local storage capacity has increased. Search of the car reportedly uncovered a significant quantity of drugs, cash and ammunition.
0: Chilli, part of the community across Launceston and the Northeast, and leaders in local.
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0: Just head to Chili's Instagram each morning and cast your vote for the track you want to hear. Is it a throwback banger that brings the heat, or a fresh track that hits you harder than the Wi-Fi cutting out mid-Netflix? 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Thanks to Blue Gum Loans. 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
4: 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A big

0: tonight. How you doing, Ed?
1: Yes, amazing, thank you. We have some world-class talent for you tonight in the shape of Yves V with an exclusive guest mix all the way from Belgium.
0: Yes, of Tomorrowland fame. He's been everywhere and done everything except for the hype. Let's tick that off tonight. Ed Coleman, you are kicking off tonight's proceedings, though. Take it away. I'm

0: hype. That was an exclusive mix from DJ Delicious. 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

0: V in the mix, taking over Australia's biggest party. That was huge. Thank you so much. You're welcome back anytime.
1: Yeah, and thank you for slotting us in between Tomorrowland and all your other dates. We appreciate it.
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0: Yeah, we've just clocked up episode 500, so get online and start streaming back. 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We'll see you on the other side.
3: 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At Chile, we know local news matters to you.
4: Good morning, I'm Britt Aylin. An estimated extra 20,000 bulk-filled GP appointments are expected to open up for residents of the Meander Valley. Three pre-polling stations are open this week ahead of Saturday's Legislative Council election.
3: Delivering the local stories from the local voices that just simply can't get anywhere else.
4: The state government confirming our local storage capacity has increased. Search of the car reportedly uncovered a significant quantity of drugs, cash and ammunition.
3: Chile, part of the community across Launceston and the North East, and leaders in local.

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1: This is the After Party.
2: Yes, that's right. Another hour of The Hype, and this is all exclusive. You will not hear this anywhere else.
3: So good to have you along. Glad to see your name was on the guest list. We have exclusive mixes you will not hear anywhere else.
2: And to kick off the After Party, Ed Common is in the mix. Take it away.

0: This is the Hyper After Party. You won't hear these mixes anywhere else. So that was Ed Coleman just then kicking off proceedings.
1: Ed Coleman and Scudder with you. Welcome to the most exclusive party in town. Yes, it is the after party on the Hype. And right now, Scudder, it's your time to shine, mate. Here are the headphones. Quick, jump on the decks. Here he is, exclusively in the mix, Scudder on the Hype.
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0: Worldwide. That was an exclusive mix from Scudder.
1: Just check my watch here, Ed. It is time.
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3: Guest mix.
0: Yes, it certainly is. And isn't that a sexy new sweeper? Yes, we have Melbourne DJ Leash making her debut on The Hype tonight.
1: Yes, I'm super excited to see what she has in store. Letting her off the... never mind. Here she is on The Hype.
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Says you got some things to show me. 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With a booty so fat, make it hard to sit. 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

0: was Leash for the last half an hour. Absolutely unleashing here on The Hype. Thank you for that, Mix.
1: Amazing stuff. You're welcome back anytime. And ignore Scudder's badger.
0: You certainly are. If you want more of that, thehyperadio.com. 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
0: 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Thanks to Blue Gum Loans. 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
1: Over the past couple of weeks, I've been asking you the same question.
2: Yes, you have.
1: When the pyramids finally got built, did the Egyptians party?
2: People aren't getting back to my emails, and if they are, they're like asking me, hey, that's cool, we might have someone who can talk to you. So when I feed them the question, they ghost me.
1: Interesting. I've got a phone number here, I might punch it in now.
3: Oh, hi. I'm the president of the Ancient Egypt Society of Western Australia.
1: That is perfect. When all the pyramids in Egypt were built, do you think there would have been a big party?
3: I think that the modern concept of a party is something that's being imposed here upon an ancient civilization. Sure, they knew how to celebrate. They had beer and things like that.
1: They did it different back in the day.
3: They may have done it differently in some ways, yes.
1: Marcus, you know what I think she meant.
2: Mm.
1: I think they partied. I reckon they partied. Conclusion.
2: I nodded off there for a second.
0: Your breakfast with benefits. You're welcome. Nick and Marcus for breakfast on Chilli. Thanks to Country Club Tasmania, Country Club Avenue, Prospect Vale.
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6: I know what this is all about.
0: The weekend is on, and so are these guys. This is Gayley and Emily Jade.
7: Do you dress up your dog is what we're addressing?
8: And it's actually Gayley asking the question. Yeah. Not me.
7: Want people to make me feel better about it.
8: We're also going to talk about this really cool thing you can do with NASA and a website and seeing your name from space.
7: That's pretty cool. We're talking about Poppy G as well, and also your daughter Millie in camp.
8: She's on school camp. Woohoo! Oh, I miss it terribly. It's Gayley and Emily Jade.

0: Jade.
1: Thomas, our miniature poodle. And now, he's always okay with a jumper and actually likes putting them on, right? So you just put the front legs through and then you've got the jumper on the back. And he's got a couple, but he in winter, it's like if he's not wearing it, he wants it on.
2: Aww.
1: So he kind of likes being a little person. So we
2: or
1: went
2: warm.
1: Yes, that true. But we went and bought him some pajamas the other day because we saw some and with some new jumpers because mm-hmm. he was due for new ones.
2: Yeah.
1: So he got a whole new wardrobe. The lucky little spoilt thing. But
0: there is a part of you as you're buying it that's just like, what have I become?
1: The funny thing is, I'm like, oh, don't dress your dog up when Ange is getting them. But I think he looks so cute. I'm more like, oh, yeah, that's a cute one. I've been caught up. Like,
0: you're a supportive
1: anyway,
0: man.
1: The funniest thing is, though, you know how naturally if just say you were staying home for a day and you were in your pajamas, and then the other person's been out at work and they come home and they see their partner in their pajamas or you go home and your kids have been on holidays but they're still in their pajamas. You're like, what are you doing wasting your life? You're sitting in your pajamas. I literally yesterday got home and Thomas was still in his pajamas in the afternoon and I felt like, what are you doing just lying around like all day? Get out and do something.
0: Pull your weight around here.
1: Anyway, I thought he looks great and our family adores him. But I'm asking basically, please, someone ring up and say that you dress your dog up.

0: Like, we're not alone. People must do it because there's a lot of stock. Now, Kylie, do you dress your pets up?
1: I used to dress my cat up when I was younger. I've still got a photo of my cat dressed up in doll's clothes.
2: Okay, you were younger. That's okay. If you were doing it now, I'd be worried. I'd say don't put that on your Tinder profile.
0: Thanks, Kylie. That is so true. Oh, my God. Hi, Michelle.
3: Hi.
0: Have you dressed up a pet?
3: I do. I have a caboodle named Freddy. He's very cute. And whenever he has a really bad haircut, where he's got a bit matted and he has to be shaved to the bone, he looks terrible. So I put him in an adorable Hawaiian shirt and people still think he's cute.
0: That's hilarious.
2: Like when men get a bad haircut, they put a hat on. You do put a Hawaiian shirt on.
3: That's my theory.
0: So what about in winter? Do you have jumpers or anything like that for him?
3: When I was in Melbourne, I did. He had a whole wardrobe of knits and a puffer and all sorts of things. He's nice and warm.
0: Yeah, he's just a nudist here.
2: Yeah, he moved here for the lifestyle.
0: No, he did.

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1: Chewy.

0: Gaily and Emily Jade, hello.
1: Okay, here's something fun for you to do right now.
0: Right.
1: And it's this. So NASA have launched, they've already had a website, but they've launched this really cool thing where you can find your name in the Earth.
0: Right.
1: So you've got to go to a website called Landsat. So
0: okay.
1: Just Landsat. Yep. And when you go into it, it prompts you to type your name in.
0: Okay.
1: So you type your name in, the letters of your name, and then it's years of satellite pictures of the Earth where they find and have found letters in the Earth. So, for example, the Y in the shape of a river.
0: Okay, yeah, gotcha.
1: Or L's in the shape of...
0: In the landscape.
1: In paddocks, you know, right. In the way that the different farmers have, like, mowed and ploughed their land.
0: Gotcha, yeah.
1: Volcanoes, all that kind of stuff. So whatever your name is, you can Google it, and so you can put your name in, and then it comes up. Now, I know this is radio, so it's hard to explain, but it's very pretty because each letter is a different part of the world.
0: Yep.
1: And you could print them out as a beautiful picture.
0: It's a great idea.
1: And frame it for somebody as a gift.
0: Yep.
1: Under the title of, like, The Earth Knows Your Name or something like that. But the other thing that's really cool with it is that each picture, it tells you where in the world it is.
0: All
1: so
0: right.
1: The longitude and latitude of it, but also just, like, where it is, like Bolivia or whatever.
0: Yeah, yeah.
1: And I was doing this because, like, you know, curious and put my name in it. Tried to put Gaily and Emily J, but it was too long. So, but anyway, you could use it as your next travel itinerary. And you could travel to all
0: the places that name came
1: where
0: up.
1: You're, and you could take photos of yourself near the letter of your name from around the world.
0: That'd be funny. I'd be like, I'll do the one in Hawaii and I'll do the A. I'll do that one looks good. That's in Canada.
1: Mm-hmm.
0: And Buenos Aires has got one in there.
1: Yeah, yeah.
0: I don't know about going to something Stan. So,
1: and I might miss a run.
0: So can we do it again and see if I can get another country for the L?
1: It's a great idea. I just wanted to share it and say, go do it.
0: Yeah, check it out.
1: Yeah, it's really cool.
0: Nice piece of art. It's Gaily and Emily Jade.
2: 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At Chilli, we know local news matters to you.
3: Good morning, I'm Britt Aylin. 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Three pre-polling stations are open this week ahead of Saturday's Legislative Council election.
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0: Hello there. It's Gailey and Emily Jade, and there's someone we love in our show dearly, and it is
1: Poppy J.
2: Here's a little story in history
3: about poor Gailey Gal's old man, Poppy J.
1: I've been watching a bit of footy with the old man. He's in the nursing home, 91 years old, and I've been watching a bit of the Anzac Day game with him, Collingwood, and at halftime, Scott Pendlebury is just about to break the game's record. For the most games played, or equal it, and then go on to break it if he's all good. But my dad noticed at half time that he had all, you know, the Chinese cupping that you get done and that leaves those marks on your back?
0: Yeah, yeah.
1: He had it all over his back, and Dad didn't know what it was, so he said, "Look at Pendle's back. Have they been using his back as a coffee table?" No, all the cups have been down.
0: I can't unsee that now.
1: I know, it was there. Anyway, we had a laugh over that, but the game last weekend, it was on a Thursday, I think. Hawthorn played Collingwood, and there's a guy called James Sicily who's the captain of Hawthorn. Mm. And I was telling Dad on the phone at quarter time, because I was telling him to watch it. Mm. And I said, Sidebottom's gone to Sicily. And he said, "Oh, okay, well, what's he going to do?" And I said, "Well, he's going to be a defensive forward because Sicily's a halfback and he's like a quarterback. He organises everything." And I thought they were sending Sidebottom to nullify him. And he goes, "So Sicily?" And I said, "Yes." Like, I think he was just catching up with the name. And he goes, "Where are they playing?" And I said, "At the MCG." And he said, "Well, what's he doing in Sicily?"
0: I love Poppy G. It's Gailey and Emily working it. Jade.
4: Chili. Wake up with Nick and Marcus.
5: Nico, with mum and her partner away, I've been looking after the farm.
6: Ah, yeah.
5: It's been up to me to feed the horses, look after the Shetland ponies,
6: move the
5: electric fences, tear around on the bike, and look after the dogs and the cats, and just general.
6: How many dogs and cats have you got?
5: Well, it's two dogs, two cats, two Shetlands, two racehorses.
6: What? Is this
5: two
6: the
5: art?
6: You're very selective with
5: and a lot of native hens.
6: Even Noah couldn't stop that one.
4: It's Nick and Marcus for breakfast on Chili. 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
1: Want to hear more? 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
0: Chili. 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XO.

0: Riley and Emily Jade.
1: Well, I've got a daughter. Her name's Millie, and she's in year nine. She's went off for her year nine camp.
0: Right.
1: Now, up until this year, she's always been a camp girl, excited to go to camp,
0: She's overheard you, I reckon.
1: Oh, well, look, here's the thing. This year's camping was like real camping. So it wasn't just like, you know, sometimes you go to like Canberra or whatever, and there's ski camps and whatever the camps are that all the kids go to. This was like fully like camping. There's a lot of kids doing their Duke of Edinburgh.
0: Oh,
1: like,
0: right.
1: That's still a thing, Duke of Edinburgh. Yeah, it's really big at my daughter's school and everything. Anyway, she was just not happy about going to camp, which I thought was a bit odd. But also, there's a lot of changes in year nine in girls. So I was like, is she worried about anything happening on camp? And, you know, I'm not there to help her. You know what I'm talking about. You know, it's that era, you know.
0: Yep.
1: Things change for girls. I've really noticed that year 8 to 9, real change in, you know, not wanting to do sport as much and all that kind of stuff, you know. Anyway, we finally convinced her that, you know, she should be going and that it's going to be a wonderful time and whatnot. And off we went and we dropped her off to school camp. And my husband gets a call a day later from the school. And we panic a little because we've never, ever had a call from the school at camp.
0: So you're thinking, God, what's she done?
1: Well, he's like, what's going on? Now, what I will say for those that are listening that might not know, she's got ADHD and she's on medication. So that's always a bit of a rigmarole as well, filling out the forms whatnot.
0: Yeah.
1: So when he took the call, they started talking about meds. And so he was like, oh, yeah, okay. And then they started talking about food and diet. And he's like, is she allowed to eat this? And he's like, didn't we fill all that out? And they're like, oh, but we're cooking this like curry thing tonight and it's got these ingredients. And he's like, I think you might be calling the wrong parent. She's got no food allergies.
0: Yeah.
1: And then the nurse looked and she went, oh, I've called the number above. Like, I've called your number and I'm meant to be calling the student above.
0: Gotcha.
1: Right?
0: Yeah.
1: So because he was there going, you know, like for all the people to ring, they ring him over me. Like I would have known in 1 second that it wasn't my daughter.
0: That's right. He was entertaining the idea.
1: He was 10 minutes in before he was like, hang on a minute.
0: Yeah.
1: Anyway, so he's like, oh, well, now that I've got you on the phone, how's she going? And the nurse said, oh, she's so funny. She's got such a sense of humour. He said, what do you mean? She said, well, the first night was in cabins, but we've surprised them that the next night's actually they've got to put on a backpack and they've got to hike and then they've got to set up camp. And when she found out, she said, I'm sorry, I'm a celebrity. Get me out of here.
0: And Jared, she's your daughter.
1: Jared had to say, no, she's not joking. That wasn't a joke.
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3: Get louder now. Yeah. Fire it up.
2: There's only two people we could find that agreed to work on the weekend for free. You know the old saying, you get what you're paid for. So please enjoy Gayley and Emily J.
0: Hello.
1: Hello. I want to ask this hour about a new idea for a bar that's happening in Australia.
0: And righto.
1: Can we stop? When I talk about it, you'll know what I mean. But okay. It's just like, it's enough. We need people in our lives.
0: We do. I'm going to be talking about thinking things through before you actually go through with it.
1: Do you do that?
0: Sometimes I don't. That's the problem.
1: I know, as your friend. And also, something went missing from a pub in New York, and I just want to find out, is this an absolute classic and a family heirloom in your home?
0: All right.
1: Yes, I think it will be.
0: Okay, all right. We'll have to check it out.
1: It's Gayley and Emily Jade. All that's coming up.

0: It's Gayley and Emily Jade.
1: So we'll do a little guessing game between you guys. Andy Lee has shared some bad news from his New York pub old mates, and it's been a victim of crime. Something was stolen from there, and so they were devastated about this particular item, and they put it out there that they wanted it back. But the thing was, the item wasn't just any item. It was an original book. So it's, I want you to have a quick guess what it could be. So it is Aussie.
0: Well, you said it was a book. Yeah. I was going to say, because they've got a picture of the guy. I was in the restaurant with a Chinese restaurant.
1: Can't I have a succulent Chinese meal?
0: Get your hand off my penis.
1: Yes. No, it wasn't that.
0: I was then going to say a bat that Don Bradman used.
1: Mm-hmm, no.
0: No.
1: One more guess. Three guesses.
0: Something to do with Shane Warne.
1: Mm-mm. So I'll tell you what it is. You'll go, oh, it is the Australian Woman's Weekly Children's Birthday Cake Cookbook. You know, the famous cookbook that most Aussie mums had in their kitchen, and all our birthday cakes for years were lifted from the pages of this magnificent book.
0: Right.
1: I love this book. It is our actual family heirloom.
0: I don't think I've seen that.
1: Is this book a fairly family heirloom for you too? Mel, do you have the Woman's Weekly Cookbook?
2: Certainly do. And I had the Barbie pool for my 8th birthday, and I'll never forget it. It was the best book.
0: Okay, so.
2: And thank you for bringing back this memory.
1: Oh, my pleasure.
0: So, what is it, the Barbie?
1: It was a pool with jelly in it, wasn't it, Mel? And then you'd stick the Barbies in it.
2: And I had my Barbies in there.
1: Yeah, exactly.
0: Oh, wow.
1: And then it was
2: the most fun. And we all used to absolutely love picking out our cake and what we were going to have.
1: Yeah.
0: I wouldn't have eaten that one, just in case Barbie peed in the pool.
2: I was just going to say, I love the jelly with the cake, but I never thought about the peeing in the pool. Thanks, Gayley.
1: Thank you, Mel.

0: Hi, you guys, you look great today. Thanks for listening. It's Gayley and Emily Jade.
1: Sometimes you've got to think things through
0: beforehand. All the time, but anyway.
1: Especially when you're in my head. Anyway, I needed to get something from the grocery store, but I was busting Gay to do a wee.
0: Okay.
1: Right. So, but then you think, oh, I'll hang on. I'll get what I need because it's just one item.
0: Yeah, yeah.
1: And then I'll go to the toilet. So anyway, I got the thing that I needed and it was a big tub of moisturiser, right?
0: Okay. Why do you need that?
1: I just working out and everything. Sometimes my skin gets dry. So I just, on my shoulders and stuff. So I thought I'll get a big ass thing of moisturiser. Yep. And this is where I should have thought it through because then I took it through checkout, didn't get a bag because it was one item.
0: Yeah.
1: And then I thought, right, now I need to go to the toilet. And then I stopped myself because I thought, I can't really go to the toilet with this massive tub of moisturiser.
0: That's not in a bag.
1: That's not in a bag. I'm just carrying it in my hand. And I thought to myself, I need to tell everyone, think things through.
0: Go to the loo first. That's always.
1: Number one rule.
0: That is a mother's rule. Bathroom before anything.
1: Without the moisturiser.
0: That's Gayley and Emily J.
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2: Yeah. They keep turning up on their weekend, and we keep putting them on. This is Gayley and Emily Jade. Chilli.

0: It's Kaylee and Emily Jade. Hi there.
1: Hi. So I saw something and I just wanted to, I guess, ask you about it, Kaylee, and just see what you think of this idea, because it's happening everywhere. And every time it happens to like another business, I get a bit disappointed as to where the world is going.
0: Okay.
1: But then we get used to it and it is what it is. So, you know, like the first one was, I guess, ATMs and banks. You know, you stopped going into banks to get your money and then it was ATMs. And now there's not even ATMs. Everything's on your phone and your tap. And then it went to, you know, petrol stations. Petrol stations, remember, used to turn up and you get attended to.
0: Oh, the windscreen. Wiper.
1: Oh my gosh. I mean, I was a bit young for that, but that was what my mum did. That was her job. She would go out and pump petrol and everything, and that was gone. So then it's all self-serve. Then it's supermarkets, and you know, we're seeing that go more and more. Sometimes supermarkets, there's only two people on a register and the rest is all self-serve.
0: I still always go through the checkout.
1: Yeah, I want to have a chat and, see the person, you know, and I was a checkout chick, so I'm like, save us. But now it's happening in bars, and I saw this new...
0: What do you mean?
1: Okay, so it's a new bar and it's opening up and it's going to be a self-serve bar. So this is what I read. It's in Australia.
0: Yeah.
1: So you basically buy like a card, like you're going to like a time zone or something that. So you turn up and at the bar there's just one person at the door. You buy your card with your amount of drinks on it, and I guess that's how they can do the RSA. That's all I'm thinking is how they can do the RSA. So you can maybe only buy.
0: So you maybe have to go back to the person that gives out the card.
1: Yes.
0: Yeah. Gotcha.
1: But then at the back wall of the bar is like 30 taps. And you get your cup and you're self-serving yourself.
0: Like a 7-Eleven Slurpee.
1: Yeah, except for you're going to have this card and you'll... I mean, I haven't seen it. I just read that it was coming. And so you tap and then you pour your drink and then you go to your table. So it's going to eliminate, you know, bartenders. Tom Cruise's are gone.
0: Yeah.
1: And you'll be serving yourself.
0: Well, you don't get to chat.
1: You don't get to chat. You don't get to tell people your problems.
0: You don't get to meet your future wife. Because there's a lot of relationships that happen with people, bar staff and customers.
1: But not only that, like standing at the bar waiting for your drink. How are you going? All that kind of stuff.
0: Well, the lineup still might be there.
1: Yeah, I guess.
0: You got no one policing, you know, you're next. Like if someone's pushing in.
1: Yeah, and there might be fights.
0: Yeah.
1: Yeah, I don't know. I guess I wanted to ask your opinion on it because a part of me is like, no, that's enough. But then the other part of me is like, yeah, well, I got used to ADMs, doing my own petrol and doing my own groceries. Yeah. I guess I'll get used to pouring my own beers.
0: I'd like to be served. The only thing, you know how there's Yochi and it's the yogurt place that you can go to and then they weigh your product?
1: Yes.
0: With drinks, you can't really weigh the product. So maybe you have to weigh when you go in.
1: I'm definitely not going.
0: And then weigh when you come out.
1: I'm not going.
0: And then you pay after how much you've had to drink.
1: You're 5 kilos heavier.
0: That's right.
1: That's $55. I'm not going now. You helped me solve the problem.
0: There you go.
1: Thank you. It's Kaylee and Emily Jade.
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10: Here for the weekend, this is Gayley and Emily J.
11: You've got a beat for me.
10: Hit me! Chilli.

0: It's Gayley and Emily Jade.
1: Well, how's King Charles and Camilla doing the tour of the US?
0: Yeah.
1: Not all of it, but just in some bits. And hanging out with Don, trying to smooth things over. Because Don's sort of relationship with the UK Prime Minister hasn't been great.
0: No, but also it was the 250th anniversary of, you know, the US being an independent country.
1: Yeah.
0: There was a bit of that.
1: Bit of that toing and froing
0: going on, bit of like Charles going, oh, how you going?
1: Yeah.
0: Without us.
1: A little bit like that. And there's a bit of tongue-in-cheek all the way through. And there's a lot of scenes of Donald being a little bit arrogant, like protocol for royalty shaking hands with people. You'd walk behind them. He was always in front of them. Then he started pushing in to shake people's hands in front of Camilla.
0: Did he?
1: Right when she was in the middle of shaking hands and Charles was left hanging and he stood in front of Charles when they're on the lectern rather than showing him his way to his spot. So there's a little bit of pomp about him, which we expect. That's what he's thrown down all along.
0: He'd be doing it with meaning though, wouldn't he? He'd be like, you might be the king of all the Commonwealth, but you're not the king of me.
1: Yeah, I'm the leader of the world sort of thing.
0: Yeah.
1: Anyway, there was some nice touches with speeches and that, and Charles was cheeky in a couple of his speeches and did really well. But I just wish he said one thing.
0: Which is what?
1: And by the way, my brother Andrew sends his regards.
0: To Trump. It's Gayley and Emily Jade.
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0: Just head to Chili's Instagram each morning and cast your vote for the track you want to hear. 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
1: Good morning, I'm Britt Aylin. An estimated extra 20,000 Bulkville GP appointments are expected to open up for residents of the Meander Valley. Three pre-polling stations are open this week ahead of Saturday's Legislative Council election.
0: Delivering the local stories from the local voices that just simply can't get anywhere else.
1: The state government confirming our local storage capacity has increased. Search of the car reportedly uncovered a significant quantity of drugs, cash and ammunition.
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7: Hi there, I'm Alana Riley. One Nation has taken out a historic by-election win in the federal seat of Farrah, David Farley becoming the first One Nation candidate elected into the House of Representatives. It's after the resignation of former Liberal leader Susan Lee. One Nation leader Pauline Hanson says she believes the result will fill Australia with hope.
8: This is not only a win for Farrah, it's a win for the rest of Australia.
7: Work is underway to repatriate 4 Aussies and a permanent resident who are stuck on board that hantavirus cruise. The ship is due to dock on an island off the coast of West Africa today, where passengers will be able to get off into an isolated area. None of the Australians on board have any symptoms, with our Department of Foreign Affairs to help them get home safely. Australia's budget will be out on Tuesday, but we've got more details on what it could include. According to the ABC, local councils can expect to get a funding injection to build roads, pipes and wires to shore up new housing. And a bit of a bumpy night for some people in Victoria's Gippsland region with an earthquake. The 3.2 magnitude tremor struck near Foster just after 6.
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7: Geelong has defeated Collingwood by 54 points thanks to a dominant second half. Pies captain Darcy Moore didn't return after half-time, failing a concussion test. Cats coach Chris Scott says it wasn't as if Collingwood had a bad second half.
9: We were maybe a little bit more composed with the ball than we were in the first half, which was probably a bit of a reaction to their pressure.
7: The Gold Coast Suns overcame a slow start to down St Kilda in Darwin, taking out the win 89-60. And in the earlier games yesterday, there were wins for the Swans and the Giants. And in soccer, Melbourne City are into the Women's A-League Grand Final thanks to a win over the Victory. They'll face either Brisbane or Wellington in the decider, which gets underway next weekend.
0: 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Explore Snowy River Launceston's full range at 6 Gaddy Street, Western Junction. Less than a kilometre from the airport. Chilli's 3-day forecast.
10: A mostly sunny one in Lonnie today, reaching 19. For tomorrow, sunny, another top of 19. Scottsdale today, mostly sunny and 17. That sun continuing into tomorrow. For St Helens today, mostly sunny and 19. Tomorrow, mostly sunny. It's reaching 18 as the top.
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1: 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Broken Hill, to be exact. Not quite the luxury trip I was expecting.
0: Maybe putting cities in a hat would be a better idea. 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
0: 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Now.
10: Hey there, I'm Alana Riley. There's been a history-making win for One Nation, with the party's first candidate elected into the House of Representatives. It's after David Farley won the Farrer by-election following the resignation of former Liberal leader Susan Lee. The regional New South Wales electorate has only had coalition representation for its entire history. A cruise ship weathering a hantavirus outbreak is due to dock on an island off the coast of West Africa later today. Four Aussies and a permanent resident are on board, with our Department of Foreign Affairs preparing to repatriate them back safely. Passengers will be taken to an isolated area once arriving on the island, but won't be able to get commercial flights back home. The federal government is committing $2 billion to support councils and states unlock new housing. The fund, to be unveiled in Tuesday's budget, will reportedly help utility companies deliver infrastructure like roads, pipes and wiring. And in entertainment news, The Devil Wears Prada 2 is smashing the box office with new details on exactly how much the stars were offered to return. According to Variety Mag, Meryl Streep, Anne Hathaway and Emily Blunt were each offered $12.5 million USD to reprise their roles.
0: Get the jump on your next project with the mighty helpful team at Mitre 10 and check Mitre 10 socials for the latest offers and updates. That's mighty helpful. Mitre 10, Chilli, your sport now.
10: Collingwood will be doing some soul searching this morning after suffering a 54-point loss to the Cats. Captain Darcy Moore failed a concussion test at halftime, but Pies coach Craig McRae isn't using it as an excuse.
3: I wouldn't think that Darcy going down is the reason why, you know, they kicked 18-odd goals. He would like to think we're better than one person. We've proven that when he hasn't played.
10: He says Moore seems okay, but it's early stages, so they'll follow normal protocol. Earlier, the Suns defeated St Kilda 89-60 in Darwin, with wins also to Giants and the Swans. And the new chair of the AFL admits there's no rush in adding a 20th team to the code after Tasmania joins the fold as the 19th side. Craig Drummond confirms there's still strong intent for the Devils to enter the comp from 2028.
0: 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Chilli's 3-day forecast.
10: A mostly sunny one in Lonnie today, reaching 19. For tomorrow, sunny, another top of 19. Scottsdale today, mostly sunny and 17. That sun continuing into tomorrow. For St Helens today, mostly sunny and 19. Tomorrow, mostly sunny. It's reaching 18 as the top. I
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6: Good morning, I'm Alana Riley. One Nation leader Pauline Hanson vows her party is coming for other seats after a historic win in the Farrer by-election. David Farley has become the first One Nation candidate elected into the House of Representatives for the regional New South Wales electorate. Passengers on board that hantavirus-infected cruise ship will soon be able to disembark when the vessel docks on an island near West Africa today. They'll then be taken to an isolated area.
7: If there's anybody that develops symptoms, anybody that has symptoms, they will immediately go to a medical evacuation plane and be taken to the Netherlands.
6: That's World Health Organization's Dr. Maria van Kerkhove there. Our Foreign Affairs Department is preparing to repatriate the four Aussies and a permanent resident who are on board. In Queensland, hundreds of teenagers tried and failed to storm the Church of Scientology as part of a viral online trend. Videos of so-called Scientology speedruns overseas are going viral on TikTok, where people try to get as deep into the building as they can before exiting. But the doors in Brisbane were locked yesterday, so teens ran riot on the street instead. Footage even appeared to show one person riding a bike over the roof of a police car. And briefly overseas, American demand for Aussie beef is surging. Exports to the US are up 13%.
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8: Chile, your sport now.
6: It wasn't the record-equalling 432nd AFL match that Scott Pendlebury would have been hoping for. His Magpies downed 122-68 by Geelong. Cats coach Chris Scott not letting the win get to their heads, though.
9: They missed their shots as well, so we shouldn't be overconfident around the performance there, but for the most part, yeah, it was pretty solid.
6: In the NT, the Gold Coast turned around a 25-point deficit to defeat the Saints 89-60. It means the Suns remain unbeaten in Darwin. And the new AFL chair confirms there is still strong intent to get Tasmania into the comp by 2028 as the 19th side. But as for further expansion, Craig Drummond says they won't rush a 20th team.
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10: A mostly sunny one in Lonnie today, reaching 19. For tomorrow, sunny, another top of 19. Scottsdale today, mostly sunny and 17. That sun continuing into tomorrow. For St Helens today, mostly sunny and 19. Tomorrow, mostly sunny. It's reaching 18 as the top.
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1: Good morning, I'm Britt Anglin. An estimated extra 20,000 bulk-billed GP appointments are expected to open up for residents of the Meander Valley. Three pre-polling stations are open this week ahead of Saturday's Legislative Council election.
0: Delivering the local stories from the local voices that just simply can't get anywhere else.
1: The state government confirming our local storage capacity has increased. 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
0: Chile, part of the community across Launceston and the Northeast, and leaders in local.
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0: Thinking of moving? 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Chilli, national news now.
7: Good morning, I'm Alana Riley. One Nation has ended the Coalition's 77-year reign in the regional New South Wales seat of Farrer, David Farley winning the by-election. He's become the first One Nation candidate ever elected into the House of Representatives. One Nation leader Pauline Hanson says she believes the result will fill Australia with hope.
8: This is not only a win for Farrer, it's a win for the rest of Australia.
7: A cruise ship at the centre of that hantavirus outbreak is on its way to the Canary Islands, where passengers will be able to disembark today into an isolated area. Four Aussies and a permanent resident are on board, with work underway to repatriate them.
9: Right now, there's nobody on board that has any symptoms, including passengers and crew.
7: World Health Organization's Dr. Maria Van Kerkhove speaking there. Over in the US, a person who jumped the perimeter of Denver International Airport has been hit and killed by a plane that was taking off. Five people on board the Frontier Airlines flight were also taken to hospital. And back home, thousands of people are taking to the streets right across the country for today's Mother's Day Classic events. The Sea of Pink will be raising money for breast cancer.
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7: Geelong has defeated Collingwood by 54 points thanks to a dominant second half. Pies captain Darcy Moore didn't return after halftime, failing a concussion test. Cats coach Chris Scott says it wasn't as if Collingwood had a bad second half.
10: We were maybe a little bit more composed with the ball than we were in the first half, which was probably a bit of a reaction to their pressure.
7: Elsewhere, the Gold Coast Suns overcame a slow start to down St Kilda in Darwin, taking out the win 89-60. The Saints will be sweating on Nazaia Wanganeen-Millera after scratching just an hour before the 29-point loss. He failed to recover from a corked leg from last week's clash with Carlton. In the earlier games yesterday, there were wins for the Swans and the Giants. This afternoon, Melbourne hosts the West Coast Eagles at Marvel before Richmond and Adelaide face off at the G.
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11: A mostly sunny one in Lonnie today, reaching 19. For tomorrow, sunny, another top of 19. Scottsdale today, mostly sunny and 17. That sun continuing into tomorrow. For St Helens today, mostly sunny and 19. Tomorrow, mostly sunny. It's reaching 18 as the top.
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0: Just head to Chili's Instagram each morning and cast your vote for the track you want to hear. Is it a throwback banger that brings the heat, or a fresh track that hits you harder than the Wi-Fi cutting out mid-Netflix? The power's in your hands. The song with the most votes, it gets crowned the spicy single of the day and blasts across Chili Breakfast. Two songs, one winner every morning. Thanks to Blue Gum Loans. 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Your future just got funded. 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
7: Good morning, I'm Alana Riley. First overseas, an operation for passengers on board that hantavirus-stricken cruise ship to disembark has reportedly been cancelled. The vessel was just hours away from docking in the Canary Islands, but according to the nation's president, some charter flights to take passengers home have not arrived in time. Four Aussies and a permanent resident are on board. The federal budget will revive the dream of home ownership for younger Australians, according to the Treasurer. The financial blueprint is out on Tuesday and will include a $2 billion fund to help councils and states build the infrastructure needed for new properties. Jim Chalmers tells Seven it'll support the construction of 65,000 homes.
8: It's all about the power infrastructure, the water infrastructure, the local roads which are necessary to get more projects over the line.
7: One Nation has taken out a historic by-election win in the federal seat of Farah. David Farley has become the first One Nation candidate elected into the House of Representatives, snapping a 77-year coalition reign in the regional New South Wales electorate. And in entertainment news, according to Variety Mag, Devil Wears Prada stars Meryl Streep, Anne Hathaway and Emily Blunt were each offered $12.5 million to reprise their iconic roles for the sequel.
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7: Collingwood will be doing some soul-searching this morning after suffering a 54-point loss to the Cats. Captain Darcy Moore failed a concussion test at halftime, but Pies coach Craig McRae isn't using it as an excuse.
9: I wouldn't think that Darcy going down is the reason why, you know, they kicked 18-odd goals. He would like to think we're better than one person. We've proven that when he hasn't played.
7: He says Moore seems okay, but it is early stages, so they'll follow normal protocols. Earlier, the Suns defeated St Kilda 89-60 in Darwin, while there were wins to the Giants and the Swans as well. And the new chair of the AFL admits there'll be no rush in adding a 20th team to the code after Tasmania joins the fold as a 19th side. Craig Drummond confirms there's still strong intent for the Devils to enter the comp from 2028.
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10: Your Launceston weather forecast for today. It is a mostly sunny day ahead, a top of 24 degrees. There is a chance of morning fog about, but a mostly sunny day ahead. Lighter winds will be coming through throughout the day and easing off in the afternoon. We do have a mostly sunny Monday with a top of 22 degrees, and your Tuesday is mostly cloudy with a top of 21. Now, as for Scott,